0: 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We're headed towards waterways, direct off seat, St. Martin the Porridge. Timothy Massey, we are coming close your hall. 0531 0547 180 0537 4040 Chicken golden blue, chicken sauce, beef for liver stragraff, and the akanyina. 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
0: kwabuna juma de history and then out here in Canyon Twasso born on Croatia for na clear for you Abbas Santa Circle no no ma osa Croatia for na substitution me de ba ma osisia opportunity for Croatia. It's about Sachi. What one of Roman should have been? Opportunity for Croatia. Still dangling around the 8-yard box. Jarban out to Swan Mama Ivan Perisic. There be Bonapie. Bonapie. Abranchiani did it. Antibodomera, Free Mama. I go Matanovic Abum. 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I go Matanovic. Bono watching abam. Young trust one of cra. Crucia, the bona for Musam. I'm a Portugal fauna for Bono. Omni Aquacho. Omni Bona Quachama, Crucia, but through personal. Opportunity for Crucia. Opportunity, Crucia. Oh. Mateo Kovacic. Minim the Ope. Ope Penalty and answer the end. Second half, we crush our back game. We hear Papa over. Oh, yeah, yeah, yeah, yeah. Come on, glorious opportunity.
2: Yeah, answer all banning. I know I'm called to take it. I told me a crown in medium, but goalkeeper, no, and I say, boom, and nine a can, and a boy, and a pair, and almost in Kaushan, and tea. A question from Zedem, make a fair game now, even in the temple, the SSA. Once minute after minute, some money is a SSA, and tea. Game no, a fire toss me in a mania game party.
0: A fire toss me in a mania game, my rare corner key for Croatia. Second half of Maba game in the year, Bona, Maba Pasema, Ivan Perisic, Makwa Bona Rumway, Chabox, Mama Mouse, Rafaelio, strike! Croatia, Fona, Chassis, Suja, Bona by the Nuno Mendes. Jabon on the bona to one mama Viega Ruben Diaz. Ruben Diaz Nepia Bon Jama Viega. Viega and Sweat Jabon Mama. 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Kosha Fana ba who ye Pavo Vacha Portugal. Kosha Fana ba who cheer Portugal. We move back once again. Opportunity for Croatia. Ya butter and Mohan Mama. Reference, I'm sorry. Portugal and Sunna Bano. Ronaldo, second half, you, Nenan Cabo. It says second half, you know, Arsenal. Ya Bob Bessa. Sima Bessa, Enum. Ronaldo nine car ball. The pick up on the ball of Ramama. Goalkeeper. Dominic Lovakovic. The jab on the ball of Tuama. Pankrasic. About Mateo Kovacic. And I say, look at Madrid. The Malisu possession of Portugal. Almost to the Apache. Portugal team in the Ghana is your man. Bonobo Bini Bobby. She and Chen Sari and Kabuena Mudia. Best for Tom Okra, simple. Vitinha Victor Marcado Ferreira. Message in the Biaba. Making kind of amount. Nash Bain say hello, good morning. Guys, I'm watching you live loud and clear at Libya. Mr. Rata, we really appreciate your good work. Good job done. Kwasia Pia listening to you live at Cronum Afrancho Pioneer. From Mr. Pia. Haya Zakaria, Seth Lord Piedu Nuakum. Enjoying the commentary from the rich man, Mr. Robert Draman. Mr. Thank you, boss. Hey, this is me on the floor. So who's one, sir? Watch live from Sunyai. Greetings to Safu Mensah Samuel. SMS Assistant Secretary of Otafo Constituency. In June 2020. Piaga Piaga said, we're also real life. Virginia, you're clocking and answer, you're locking on the mobile phone. Sir Ricky, sir, listen to you live from our front train, man. And if you had that, auntie, my message is to the family. And then if you had that, the third day of July, 2026. Bono Kra, Omaya Nijiri, Croatia, Kobe, George, and Sue of the chance away to the young child. Samsuna Muamuche and I don't pay Bono Kra a manager across your opportunity. And I still took about Nama Jagama Susek opportunity across your goal. Ivan Perisic. Ivan Perisic. Wakani ya chunu kugrow. Yala jibaba sarasi. Kapina, kugrow.
2: Yeah, answer first half. Game man. Kwesi ya buwa nye nubi nubo ni second half.
0: Second half ndi yawe, top notch.
2: Omasasa. Because no more steady Portugal for the skimmers, their midfield, and at least a choir on the first one, on the police, Cristiano Ronaldo. Na Yahoo, ne, Omo Macau, ni Yanko, so still be against them. Tia, who are you, man? I know more. Now, once a while, I know my, I used to long boss, near the, I will keep a facing for them. Into Oma, Uncle City. But Omo Bano, Omo used to flanks, wink, a play, no. Into a basana, who said there be an, defense of a Portuguese phone and a Portugal phone, name will be. And you want the Omo Corsa by Ama. Oma says, Nyabona. And I'm a Portugal, midfielders, and the schemers in here, they will be a journey attacking. Now, Oma two of one aqua small, and I'll be a Makoeka cream. Tominia, no more running. No more born out to space. Now be the Mikafa. And one Omaya, Dada Oma, Oma de Nyago, Ninti. Sir, Portugal bet me as a summon, sir. Ebi no man to me and your quick response. And yes, sir, dear, we move us a tibak. Why, sir, I'm better manage game, no? Getting the second goal, Nanko, maybe. Because the same boss started car football. Coach, you know, that is an hour born. 1 year, who could see a born? But I'm going to get no more bobo power.
0: Papa Najima, the historian. And I'll tell you, Kano. Giriba, and then you were Portugal for 4 minutes in Yambo. Go with that for my Kabakua. Go with him to here, Portugal, and I'll pass 14 Yanio Mose. Now, push your fast and all. Go with Pimo Mome. The born of Grandmama Rafaelio. That's what I mean. Push your phone, your second goal, Messenger. But put through personal. Dabi. And I don't pay Croatia for one in it. Aja, we've been cast a producer, she a your group from one more. England are calling for you, DR Congo. Croatia, so you Portugal, not gonna call you Colombia. And yeah, I don't know. And she, I'm creating. Ronaldo. Oh, Uncle Transay. And to be a Portugal manager out there before you, Ronaldo. Boss of the Grand Manor say, opportunity, you call. I am a cross your mania. Opportunity, I'm sure no man that's a man. Cross your funnel. Almost ever once again. Opportunity for Croatia. Go! No more reference, Elsa. Come on.
2: I feel the only my agent said, we no no run fast. And you also more reverted back be a 4-4-2. No more. And yes, sir, there be a boom you omo. We move speed. Omo yaha. Did there be a Portugal defense in Benya problem? And I own him. I also made a shadow marking. Space marking and wow. Robby, what they say? Ya bobo na ansana wako. Nti nipa nipa nya control of the ball na ansana wako. Debi ana, ekipu pressure on you. Nti wamunse sa wamunsa, na wamunya sabi nchem, entem. Ebe se 56 minutes. By the close of BI, 60th minute, wamunse sa wamunsa sa wamunsa no maye changes inibi. Na game nusu ako into their favor. Nya sa, wamunye ya sa, by the 65th and 70th minute there. Na game no, ya irama wamu.
0: Babraji made history no obo ejirion se ozi ofuno ozi tap se ti ejiri ya bo two pass rama Portugal no opportunity for the equalizer. Ah mama mia, what a strike from the foot of Rafael Yakopimba na Sheba, another strike by Dansilva Valivakovic. 57 minutes, approaching the 68 minutes. Portugal are down by 1-0. Croatia. Yeah, you're glad you say you're permutation. You're saying team can't boy.

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To say thank you, Lord. 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

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Don't change your dial. It's your morning voice of prayer, your morning voice of encouragement, your morning voice that brings God's glory into your life. No pain so many as of four minu and our animal, but so for Akwasi Edutum, or so for Benjamin Usu. You might namasina, a DJ Iceman. 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

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Mr. Peter Kofi Mafo, Director for Center for National Culture Center. Honorable Vincent Frimpong Menu, former Medal Belt CEO. Wow, all the old stars, Nina, and MC for the day, Neo, so they co-fully, Anna, Asa.

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Hello, FM. So, I'm running shall call now and poiko any or more and kobomo. Cause I catch us or suffer pink crab, daily prayer tablets, you know, and that's so. Hello, FM, from this year, Benya B. 2026, second quarter, no, Edaso, Eguano, O the Bompire, Ubenya Shirabe, O the Bompire, Nyan Kropo, and Sabeba. Now, dear, any count on his air crocro, every opacity, probably. 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And sorry, I can't catch us a David in our trust, Adumu.

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0: David was thanking God wholeheartedly. For two reasons. One, for the faithfulness of God, for who God is, for the character of God. Number two, for God answering his prayers. Bible says, on Sada, he's the same yesterday, he's the same today and for.
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0: Behold, be still and know that I am God. 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
2: Na madawu dinasi.
0: Na madawu dinasi. I'm going to go to the hospital.

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One timi anka regrano. Just type thank you Lord. Facebook also, you can also connect Great Glory Ministry. Great Glory Ministry.

0: Matthew chapter 4 verse 1. Matthew chapter 4 verse 1.
1: Matthew zempa iti aye 9. 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
0: Hon hom no ena de Christu. Echese hon hom no de Christu enim de ne ko ye. Enye Yesu na ne de ne pe ye de ya. We pray for the leading of the Spirit throughout this month. Oh, everybody, oh, home and fire and call. My home near the Adienina Mubusumi, my home near the Mukai, and my home near the Mukai, be on the bus and fire.
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0: Paris leading you. 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
1: Now, oh, do a name soldier.
0: O do a name soldier.
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0: 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And watcha.
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0: 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Can your boss from Bossa say? Can you 2 million I and a dear? Can you would D Abraham and him a quite free Mesopotamia and in a cocaine as I say? Can you D Jacob on him do D Israel? When he leads you, and he leads you, he feeds you. So do any more of you. I'm a common new dad.
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0: Lord. I'm a one nampinda. The Bible says, send you what he do and what do any so jar. What do any so be better as you quiet. When God leads you, nothing can hinder you. There is no blockages. There's no barriers. Do you want him to watch out? Do you want him to watch out?

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0: we di enye moto awade na ne di wani you and him do what trouble some is way on the sun who see you and Maziaba but I suppose would do any so would charge share let us add the bonny bit that when you are a jar at home Japan and do any more the bonny bit I should share dear bit I as
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0: The name of

0: Deuteronomy chapter number 9, verse 3. No.
1: Ya Allah, Ya Allah, Ya Allah, Ya Allah, Ya Allah, Ya Allah, Ya Allah, Ya Allah, Ya Allah, Ya Allah, Ya Allah, Ya Allah, Ya Allah, Ya Allah, Ya Allah, Ya Allah, Ya Allah, Ya Allah, Ya Allah, Ya Allah, Ya Allah, Ya Allah, Ya Allah, Ya Allah, Ya Allah, Ya Allah, Ya Allah, Ya Allah, Ya Allah, Ya Allah, Ya Allah, Ya Allah, Ya Allah, Ya Allah, Ya Allah, Ya Allah, Ya Allah, Ya Allah, Ya Allah, Ya 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

0: every good work you have started, it is coming to completion. 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It is a number. It is a number that is associated with completion, completeness, perfection, fulfillment, and God's divine work. 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And there's a Bussumi way. 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
1: To come to a perfect completion. 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

0: the Old Testament say ya pasi ya ti wo bi huno wie pae edima nyame nyuma ya impo spiritual curse and purification. A complete curse say nipa ni atene ho kura. 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Leviticus chapter 16 verse 14. He shall sprinkle some of it with his fingers on the front of the atonement cover. Then he shall sprinkle same with what his fingers seven times. Leviticus chapter 16 verse 14.
1: Most in woman and they told me in Sanu. 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
0: Mprenso. Uba, Emma Yesu. Seven brings victory through obedience. Number seven brings victory. It brings divine victory. Joshua chapter number 6 verse 3 to 5. March around the city once. Have seven priests carry trumpets. On the seventh day, march around the city seven times. Joshua chapter number 6, verse 3 to 5.
1: Na muntwa kuro no ho nhia.
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0: So bi paso wie paye pa o nyansa mo. Wie paye e wo fapim anase piles mak mak o nsunsun. Proverbs chapter 9 verse 1. Wisdom has built her house. She has set up its 7 pillars. So God's wisdom is complete and firmly established on what? 7 pillars. One day I'll talk about pillars of wisdom. 7 pillars of God for complete wisdom. Nyansa jina empo fapima nase piles makumako and sonso. Number one, the fear of God. That is the beginning, the beginner's pillar.
1: Nyansa esidan.
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1: Na wasre ni dum.
0: Wasre ni dum.
1: Enson.
0: Enson. Oh, you are welcome on board, Bismarck Ade. And he says, thank you, Lord. Grace Boachie says, thank you, Lord, for how far you have brought us. Glory be to God. Glory be to your holy name. God bless you, Prophet, and your team. God bless you. Agnes Abra, you are welcome on board. Famiye, you are welcome on board. I am who I am, you are welcome on board. Sorry, you are welcome on board. Abriwa, is it Mosi? You glory be to God, you are welcome on board. The glory of the Lord be risen upon your life. Reverend Osei Boatin Samuel. Come on board. Sana Bwahima on TikTok, you are welcome on board. Bwahima Aisha, you are welcome on board. Wisdom have 7 pillars. For your wisdom to be complete, you need these 7 pillars.
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0: So when you talk about 7, it talks about complete victory, completeness, perfection. So on the 7th day, God rested. He did not rest because he was tired. He rested because he has completed his work. Open the phone lines. Well, and then because busumi etwa muni na me kasafa otrinini. Number one, unu me ni kasafa love righteousness. Say ye doctrine. So I define righteousness to you, having right standing with God, to love what God loves. Live a life that conforms to the character of God. And the catcher said, Empo, what does it mean to love righteousness? Can what some just said, to love righteousness means to hate evil. To hate evil, to hate sin. So we chiri bonnet.

0: ぜ。
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0: 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I told you that to desire God's will above personal gain. I'm afraid to practice righteousness daily. Last week in Misha, no kasa say the right, the sufferings of the righteous. Or Trinini amani uru. Na mi mao nukwa sa maku maku miensane na ya fa empu otninini. About five facts. They are facts about the righteous.

number one. The first one is, it is a fact. Number one, righteous people do suffer. Psalm 34:19. It is a fact, and the righteous do suffer. Righteousness does not immune, it does not immune us against suffering. It is not lances that free us, that guarantee us a crisis free life. Righteousness is not the guarantee of what? Of what? Of crisis free life. Right from the beginning of the scriptures. Abraham cancer the dead channel Genesis chapter 12. The free one anyway, Janche Abraham Mishrao, may your mind kiss here, was sinful, umu, was sinimuna, a man in Abbeyshrao. Namidi, Abraham D. Yanko Poboshe, Chief Rio, Nasu Abraham, Asasia, Yanko Ponso, and Kosuno, I just Oko and Sano. Abraham de Nigeria, Sarah, Eku Chatro, sending you a band and the Emma. Hello, Abraham, on one Casano, on one a pair, train a man, oh, Nancy Abraham, Empo, or Yanko Ponfreno, or the Nefaya. So it is a fact that righteous do suffer. The kind of Jawai Job that was training manager Padina. Now Pomodinso, I will bass them. Sininina Chunya Copomba Buano. The kind of Jawai Joseph, Yamiso Sunday diet, or can't die when you're tying. You want more our cheddy crown in our crown time. Family, I have a chadia, a dao so near dao anymore, our baby. The animal who need that, a guru Joseph, near our baby and tea or tino. I am bow or training you, Amani. Nansu Cassiebisho, or training your money at Dosso, Nansu Cassiebisho, and what a chinny friendly, and what the empo and money in our baby. So training ni bitemi nano pay na ofaya mu fati timwa ewade nsane no ewade njeno ewo yesu demo osume nsui ewade enshira training Psalm number 5:12 ushira o training ni ewade ushira o training ni awo 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So Tatanep and baby David Titin who into Shoguno, Titin and Tumami and Trinibasa. 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Good in prayer, yeah, Penacuno, and the 12th year, the training in Tina Bonivia, the celebration and Munyam.

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I am some brother that doubts it. Or money, we, Debbie. I do hear news of one. 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Mediane Prophet Collins Kwame Kese. Sorry, sweet, yet a nephew in Pai Bocassia. She had a decay, our Busumi Mubra, not in Fajishani. This is our month of divine rain. Busumi way, a Busumia, and put a Radebemaya Homia. Obeya Homia Fredunumo, if you are time. Obeya Homia for a set time, she changed now. Pay me person me funny afre for nessa say you wura osum to me free here in the next 1 hour me fa friend for bay 15 na me do ma shebo sum na say na ma senya me abasa se ebe abasa e dia home e ba home e free do num ho obi num adura o se bo sum e jai bi fa bi ma bo sum e o se to twa me down so numbers ni de say na sha se free asofo di for twa no wahia ye bom pa ya mani pa ma kuma kwa bi no se say 0545 0545 94 94 61 61 18 0545 0545 0545 0545 0545 0545 0545 0545 0545 0545 0545 0545 0545 0545 0545 0545 0545 0545 0545 0545 0545 0545 0545 0545 0545 0545 0545 0545 0545 0545 0545 0545 0545 0545 0545 0545 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
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Baba. Yeah, Radin Shrao, never Radin Yokasi.

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0: Also, ABM, quote, na hineso, station, quote, na hineso, aha, honzo so, mesro, se menu, ho, enfrim, et also, BM, akra, kwa binya musuku runabout aha Chelsea Junction honomna oko Ashoma Estate kwano 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Numbers me and say, Ningin Abitimi Afre, Ningin Asweba, Pacho Befra, Bri Papa Akasevi, Yamishiro, no antinanim, and Fanchiro, Asafunidin, the Refuge Worship Center. Adoya Kuba Panche, Udifon Pacho Makaba.
2: Yamid, Adoya Pacho,
0: Jeffaka Yanadima.
2: Yada, Utumfun Yamkopuasi. Oh, Bambo. And we are so far, Yamia Shaye. Oh, yes, Dimo. Hello, and Yaman Bay. Ura Yusu, Edawasi, Obambo, Yasupa, or Jason Kong, Aduma, or the Adomo, Yay, Ukra Yemo, Murin Yawaye, our empower. Yet I was it. Jamati, if we now shall answer. When they were yet, you go so ye. Then you will be in Tino. You go so hard, I was say. But if we now to say, and you young come with this one, my dear Timo, we used to deem. Amen.
0: Amen.
2: Prophet Kwame Kesi. 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The Nyangopon as a ma. Yen Fremo Abreu. Also, Namian Kosuan Israel. Amen.
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2: 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And Yakasafa Anajubumbo,
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2: 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Anajubumbo. Terrible night.
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2: 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It's 1-5.
0: 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Psalm 91, 1-5. 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
0: sure
2: bonsam dire kuntun kuri be kata anu so
0: eh
2: ne ho me ina sisi
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0: sure
2: wo ya se ko bidi ne ho be kan obi ada
0: sure
2: And this I want to was through soon in the hintabia.
0: Oh.
2: I'd yet to two in the set. And I'd do boomba at one.
0: Sure.
2: And you're born someone more than back
0: home.
2: The Bible says we are not fight against flesh and the blood.
0: Okay.
2: Against principalities. Oh, my God, I'd do boomba.
3: Oba nipa wo yira na adu da suom.
0: Sure.
2: So bi bedwane aba abandon din ni mu a.
0: Mm.
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2: 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So wo te ka mu na ekwa. 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
2: 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Eh, so wo yare na bio hu. Ade enjeda.
0: 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Hm.
2: 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And the who that told us so, Sabbath Yard, dear Betsy, will be a war, and near the summer, I could not know you know, because new mobile who would not do this human. I'm money to send a suit,
0: sure.
2: If I pay for the may one sum, what would you not do boom on the bow soon?
0: No question.
2: But be a woman, be a ram. John, the question I'm to me, I say,
0: sure.
2: Proverbs 18:10. Abandon din ya wura de din.
0: Ele wura de din.
2: Ele no wotere ni ni nkasa mi yetere ni ni ntimi nyane nko.
0: Hwe.
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0: Hwe.
2: Hwe. Yesu aye 40 days and 40 nights. Akwa eto ano. Ba bia wo sha bia. 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Wo wan pa ye bia sesa wo bon. 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Wo wa nyamia sama sesa wo sia.
0: Sure.
2: Na some na cover wo. Yesu abompa ye 40 days and 40 nights.
0: Mm.
2: When some time call.
0: Sure.
2: Sometimes Satan supposed to know say Jesus is on fire.
0: Eh.
2: That's why dia ko.
0: Yeah.
2: And the wo ye wo ndim nyame asem e cover wa. E ba have dey. Tie me. Ye wo biribia ye nyame asem wa. And the rhythm was asem ya twere.
0: Sure.
2: Na bibi wa ye friend Rema. Dear Name can't know my cover.
0: Sure.
2: Dear Otima Susuni in Tabiano.
0: Oh.
2: Only what tragedy and Ponina say.
0: No question.
2: Nakupo, Ayan and Katasua.
0: Sure.
2: You are covered by the blood.
0: Mm.
2: Namena did the Moga cover. Nakupo, one did the 2 mil cover. Many people are dying because of Alajubumbo.
0: Sure.
2: Alajubumbo. 2 mil be a twice at the si wako dana wanyari bibianya no wunye wusu niya bibituwa the only thing is pressure yes bonsamu diya na jubumbo mechewa niya doktese no kaa obu hu bibianya kedi ya diya biyama because diobu hu no mukaye
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0: Amen.
2: Awurade nyinu enkata wo so.
0: Amen.
2: Anaju yo jo.
0: Yeah.
2: Ni o mesi anaju no. Ade asa na efie efie aye hu asimrem.
0: Hmm.
2: Anaju bumbo. Wa ntana wo.
0: Hmm.
2: Ana Bible say bama etu na ma wiakete. Bama bi wo wa. Set out to.
0: Sure.
2: Set out to. Set out to. Set out to. Set out to. Set out to. Set out
0: to. No question.
2: Because I said, I may drive with me to Obiachi.
0: Okay.
2: And I traffic. I see. And I just, those days, I work on. Kakra, kakra. It's no Obiachi. That what truth we far home be sim. Nti. Umuko manim.
0: Hmm.
2: Kan wedi men won ko. Hey, wa won jot jot taxi na me. Pi pi pi. Na mai ka isi won. Let me speak about Benu. O jira ho di e fisa ka na sei. And Abraham said, "I'm going to torture David. No, make him listen. Hey, masa. Follow me, baby. Air conditioning is on. And walk. Car is not here. No. The beer. I don't buy. You don't miss anything. What? I don't buy. You don't miss.
0: Hey.
2: Now, what is it? Is that my voice? I'm home. See, I'm going to hear your voice. You know. I was so kind of your name in a gas in the year.
3: 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I saw young qua. Well, a bama to number we are ticket. Bama to number we are. Tia me. Well, be a sorry, I want the bama. What should be a so soon?
0: Sure.
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3: One citizen grant and another.
0: No question.
3: So when you're young, now, because I would dip him. Means Robia. Why did you use your as you know, be Chumasi? Yes, yes, sir. And Bama to Namariakate. Man for the yea. Bama be a bono. What building up come here? Be a quarter. Ya twa jana wiem. 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Eya information kwa. 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
0: Twa.
3: Fa ni mo nyam nyam ko pon. Because who go to me at 9? Oh sorry.
0: Sure.
3: And at the boom boom bama etu na mo wi akete. And the kind is why we are near the worst. Baby, I'm with you.
0: Okay.
3: Every more. Nano, a put your jar. Obey mobile money. Naka without.
0: Oh, Kuno.
3: Kuno. What be a call of Yaya or no one but will come, Mr. Rasso, a poo.
0: Joe.
3: Bama to Namaria and Sayadia signed the Paria Kate.
0: Sure,
3: Sayadia, Yasai. Yasumo,
0: sure.
3: A Bowswa, that's the one.
0: May
3: I hear the Atosu?
0: Eh,
3: among. Because you will be a man, because you will be hospital.
0: Okay.
3: Nipa, many in Adina, or no, you know. D2. I mean, I'm assuming one echo. A D5.
0: Okay.
3: And then I don't know if you'll be a missing you'll be. Yeah, you'll be a time I bought on the crown of Bianco. The India is so. You're a sinister, no? I say, brah. Macoma, so. And I'm say, ah, wakoma se. 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
3: What didn't take na bakata wo so?
0: Sure.
3: Me tia demon no. 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Ah!
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1: 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And Sayadia Bia Soliatiano. 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And then I had a passy. 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
3: 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A moon. One more to my front so a bayer installation. Perfect. For people who dance. No man for one team. Yeah. And can say, ah. A danger free. After a roller. And a shutter gate system. Manual automatic. For garages. Warehouses. And stores. And we will see you know at the Mufua. Natonima Tropical Nails in Sue. And really a friend of the Carpenter's Choice. And one of and Nadua Samson point from 1 to 6 inches. Donima High Tensile Iron Rods. 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And Accra. 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And a 0244-461-539. Donima Store Complex. And Chilman Baba. 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

0: 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Yehina Ope. Iron Ross, cement, and chance at the border, so, and I do apply with mesh, and what have you, meaning a cobalt if you're broke, Marse, head office, no Mazini Road, where be beam Rono, and in crowd was so, Ewa Santimemo, and a Mantama Kangina Mugana, and crying Finfi, a poya at Toyabono, and a half four. 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
0: 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Even your tabby and rule, or by a fair food, your mamma found a phone in Kaho 0245-749-206. KKP Pra Roofing Company, as you saw the name of Paba, your long span materials, MS half safe lock, IBR, standard roofing sheet package form governance to trusses, aluminium sheets, aluminium sheets, governance sheets, roofing accessories, no, your ridge, valley, gutters, side panels, and in the Akanina, your Nadwa inches in the Abbey, who told the KKP who are 10 years. 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Your father man pointing a panquana so and your sales office web work station and so me crew map is one so over to me a fre now fee ya mau be a 2 7 2 be aqua site ni na for kick a crowd draw or super cement near your Ross and so you do be an or home out 0243 255309 DJ Iceman. Everyone.

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1: Also, for ya, was sure my gun, your pomo, they want some swab by Mania Chems and Nadia. Would we need him or Western North Mountain? I will share. SC, I are Sabia Cassio home.
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2: farmers greens after harvesting in Atilubu Amanting and the four other districts. Mr. Speaker, these interventions are expected to cushion farmers against price volatility, improve farm incomes, and restore confidence in the agricultural production. They will also strengthen the government's or the country's strategic food reserves, enhance national food security, and ensure adequate food stocks for emergency situations, including natural disasters, pandemics, and other unforeseen disruptions.
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3: Make our way we are on our Daro Masani Winimono in the 2026 budget. They were a company can say our six regional hospitals are over this year. Now, 2026, you shall see a movement. Miensana Yabisino on our Daro Ma, Western North, yes, you come in San Juan. Ah, Afi, Western North,
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4: As part of government efforts to attract, motivate and retain teachers in deprived and underserved communities, special incentives have been put in place for teachers who accept posting to such areas. Mr. Speaker, I'm happy to note that one of these incentives is a reduction in the number of years required to qualify for study leave. Originally, it was 3 years if you were in a deprived area. We have reduced it now to 2 years. So any person who accepts posting to a rural deprived area after 2 years of service can apply for study live with pay. We also are engaged in continuous education and capacity building of teachers across the country. In addition, Mr. Speaker, government is committed to roll out a 20% salary we assured for rural posting allowance for teachers serving in rural and deprived areas. And the Ministry of Finance, GES, and the Ministry of Education
1: Hello.
4: Is okay. Working as implementing that.
0: Na enu akyere biem na wo nyamfo hare na Idris wo kyere mu biem. So abide this is here ba watu ni din teacher dabre as a teacher dabre offer sa yo so na mpenfo de da assembly ahodo ano wo de to wona nim say firi na koyi say assembly mpenfo be si school dan e de si 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ma cheche ni bi say wo mbra no mbe ye adwuma o ba no wo nim say na dabre de enye ha
4: is accompanied by teacher accommodation. So this time we've directed that if contracts are awarded for school blocks, it necessarily must include an accommodation facility for the teacher as part of government effort. Mr. Speaker, the teacher DABRE initiative is led by the administrator of the District Assembly Common Fund. We want it to be as decentralized as possible. What the government of Ghana through the Ministry of Education will...
5: Hey, it's your ceiling vent, so I'm dripping. Could be the rain, could be the upstairs bathroom. Yikes. You could hire the guy your neighbor recommended, but I'm pretty sure that's just his cousin. Do we know if he's licensed, or does he just own a ladder?
6: Listen to your home. Go with Thumbtack. Upload a photo or voice note, and we'll diagnose your project and match you with the right pro for the job. Thumbtack. We know homes. Hire the right pro today.
4: Provide would be our pension fund referred to as GSOP, which currently has about 12 billion standing that can be used as collateral to roll out the teacher DABRE initiative. So we are working together. Yesterday I briefed the Honorable Minister for Works and Housing that we need a joint cabinet memo of the Minister for Finance, Minister for Education, Minister for Works and Housing and local government to get the roadmap to the implementation of the teacher DABRE initiative.
0: Orumanyan for Haruna Idrisu, eye edusua so afo. 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
8: On behalf of the house, I wish to express our condolences to the lives that we have lost during the flooding in greater part of the southern Ghana. We also extend our sympathies to the families and to the injured ones. It is our prayer that they recover very fast. It is also our appeal to government that the necessary measures are put in place to at least prevent some of these occurrences.
1: And yeah, you could see one eh, president, the hour done, and Anuma Hemfu, Bejo Koda, no. Yeah, your papa, dear, ho, ya, JB, or Tosum Union, to where you have to a Cassia Walker, Etre Ghana, buy any emu and penny for Samson Wagner, senior Nankasa, Samson Kwame, your mate and office of Paul, who's not Troya, what they ever saw me.
0: Ghana Medical Trust Fund, depending on when into 2 years so, any Ura, Yere, Ajua, Ubobia, Dakupuku. 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
7: Although the transplant is still in its early stages, we have made significant progress within a relatively short period. As part of this commitment, the Ghana Medical Transplant is facilitating the establishment of three state-of-the-art cardiac centers at Kolebu Teaching Hospital, the Komfanoshi Teaching Hospital, and the Tamale Teaching Hospital. Beyond these investments, we continue to pursue strategic partnerships that will further expand access to quality, specialized treatment for Ghanaians living with a chronic non-communicable diseases.
0: Ora yire ajua obo bia da kupuku. 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
2: The administrator emphasized that the policy is made up of three pillars. That is the financial support, investment in critical medical equipment, training specialists in health by getting medical professionals, and then support medical research. And they will also appeal to Nananom to get involved in reaching out to our people, to go and preach the gospel to our people. So it is my hope that when we go back, especially the regional presidents, organize forums for your regional houses of chiefs and to share your experiences here with them so that they can also go back to the various traditional areas to preach the gospel.
0: President Awosum National House of Chiefs Oja Ohoya Ojebia Otosumienu Nene Ene Chegui Samson Kwame Nyamiche Ene Polusu Ene Diamond Buifa Santemantemu Ene Besumoyen
1: 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Is when you reform, you know, the ancient fame, young fans

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5: Hello, okay. 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Your mouth for the Duana Bess or Pippin watches us, yes, a woman bobbina, now for Womo Esum. 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After inflation, Gusana El Costro, yet your mouth for swinging down, Womu Gusua, Womu di Bonino. 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
1: 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That's what went to me on one side. Yeah, not just say, who are crowned with you, man. 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
6: Welcome back to Yeah, That's a Pepper Thing. First up, we've got Harrison wrapping his Dr. Pepper in a tiny quilt so it feels at home. Oh, how tender. That's a Pepper Thing! And over to Becca, who's whispering affirmations to her can.
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6: 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It's not a science thing, but it's a Pepper Thing! 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It's a Pepper Thing!
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4: 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Ye ukumasi swami runabout. What I was first gate anymore. Ye mfe 0244. 0244 65 22 30 STC4 DB2 crying Akomi Yangina and crying Takra de Tamale Baby Ayako Biomedia Bekoya Ba or Masan Swafa Diaba Wamu Basis Muno Your experience driver sir Yerubi Tikwana Pay Yanumre and I do the Sue Morning Waiting Area Our Terminal Station Hall Event Center Shopping Mall Marvin Shop Salon Restaurant Yina Hontibi Bia Pibia Benya Ayano Hobbit Media DB Timia UTI UT and sign our for bus at 2 crying boko. Oh, I'm a debian so a jay at the cocoa mount. Nipa kwa de peso de manino. Ya was a flavor run about. Two tough link station a chi. AST snow di 2 crying dia. Obe kwa could do 0244 412 016 0244 412 016 Missy STC and I did 2 crying dia. Obe kwa I could do. Ya Santoria Bank, PLC, Yab, no, your future vision, your savings account, maybe a savings account, if I see Katrim, na, and ten, fama, ye wo susu account, and so, maybe I wish be a, when you come as employer, baby, but you see can have a normal, ka, crack, sa, bo, and say, usikano, konenim, a few pelona near Maubi current account and so ho ye be my individual and businesses SME loans no ye mobia 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Your future our vision. 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Kiki say, Utah, they are 10 years written guarantee, Eda, so, near Sama, 10% discount. 10 years written guarantee, no, and he say, if you do a cheat, Jesse and Otto, I say, Eminachi, MFD, the Tiana Tiafi, both for fair fair. 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
3: 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None of most my head. 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Koto bin was the head.
4: Ekiki be say. Edia bain. Ekiki was say. Ah, now won't say Kojak PNF toothpaste. Any of my mouth wash on. 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
5: Ane. 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If you say, a bit me a how darting. 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Sanso, and a yedi Kojak oral care. A bit jasso, a demus ronco. Se say, Kojak charcoal toothpaste. 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Ne mana hoarding. Kojak regular fluoride toothpaste. E pue rose. 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So you'll be so I'll sit high fin fema.
6: Mwa we de drianin, and answer ash. Yeah.
5: Odiane, Kojak P, ne Kojak F toothpaste, and then a mouthwash. Chuchumika Koja Odie. If you say, Kojak in Yamasu de, it be quality keke.
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14: me a stroke and na me ni mushi shimi na me nante so na me be si ade eye
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12: Abusiafo, Mosumwa, Sawuba Abutre Clinic ya, and Kamuya dear, Doctor Nuan Kasabe Mimia won San Noni Wanayano, Naya dear Bia Ehawan Wakanin Natural, Demom, your own Nimsa or pressure, diabetes, Akumaya dear, Sisia Wia, Wachirika Seno, Ayawia, stroke Ehawano, Wamra Abutre Clinic, Yenam and San No Eni and Nayano and Mimia Sube Samuya dear, Wahaubia in Yetri. Abutre Clinic, Santa. 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
19: 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Yes, son.
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22: 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So, any Simano and Nai and a pan of pain on song and honor and there. 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Ebo amount discount was so my boy never form. 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Ni na a long span roofing sheet said yaba. 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Donima de Dadia Bray and two how high a day. 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Amount chen and kakranka crema home anyhow. 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Transparent sheets, any all other roofing fittings. 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
22: 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Mr. DJ, okay, Dave Hammer, eba you, Inti Hammer, eba by Jim Batono, Eddie Free, DJ Iceman, Ensem, Inti Ebusia Koswama, Efrinda, Dave Hammer is next on your station.
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2: Onya, sɛ wo pɛ current no flow, na light ni si so saa dia. 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

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Wasugusua Wutie. Your friend, David Hammer. And then, 3rd July 2026. And then, Nim Nim Pokrantia, and then, Amma, almost said, Nay, a holiday.

Mama. Instead of 1st of July, ananka yore Republic Day, no? Ebra, Ghana nya independence. The seas of March 1957, no? Emrofono, yeah, British colonial rulers, ni jai, BBM, umaye. Na, yetimima, Dr. Kwame Nkrumah, ebe ye president, ne, July 1st.

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Osage for Kwame Nkrumah. Ebe ye president. 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Yen ye timi tuaba. Na ye ye openi. So ombi diye sono. Na ye nese ya. 1st July. On my penny, see, there be Wednesday in the air, and it had destructive productivity. Well, Jumema from Monday, Tuesday, yes, Wednesday. Got nephew, let's celebrate Juma Thursday, Friday. There be any kosher Friday. If you do holiday in the Friday, Saturday near the air day, near the Ajia Home. Ain't it today is Republic Day, and that's why we are at home. Maybe I will be out to me, KB, and I'll hire Hello 101.5 FM. The station with a vision. Dr. Sir Kwame Despite. Station back up here, your friend, Despite Media. And I want to go to our team. Ah, Santima will be out to KJT, CNN.

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And GDA any da so hope and with great expectation. 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Ke bia unse me ka say July. And ye ma be ko ye papa papa papa. Me no ka say fast many that's why. Yes. 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

0: 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A big one coming out from Mr. John Kwekusa of Consolidated Bank. Because today, when you will fear, Consolidated Bank for Harper Road, and you will fear, yeah, enjoy holiday, the bar. Dave Chiamere, Mrs. Lydia Mami. You, for those of you watching me live on TikTok, Yami Shamunina, Mimko of us, many way, Yami Nipa Krokron.
1: Mr. Dave Hammer.
0: Now, how are you enjoying the holiday?
1: Oh, it's fine. It's happening at the action.
0: Yeah,
1: I see. Your boy, dear, wa bo. Na kadi obe bama na yo de. Oh my God.
0: That's it.
1: Amen. MC, I guess you man crown. Let's say, no, what you know about payment is, Mr. Dave Hammer, and I shall say actions, I know. Oscar Magwitik, same in country, say, any holiday, but maybe, All kinds of fabrics, or your lace, papa, your suit, money, my dear, your perfumes, a man, my dear, your handbag, a man, my dear, your makeup on your man, so yes, and so on, my frown, your man, baby coats. And as a baby course, your school bag, wardrobe, car seat, traveling bags, and your sound of friendly and any more fried diapers. Your pampered the second street, and hold your soccer by trotro station. Your sound were doom first Atlantic Bank down there. Your sound so cry one crying to do. Your war to do STC. Warmer yard, ninja one marble, sanka sena, a war honor. Your was see ho. For your nanny Oscar Mag, and monkomo. The end some more month at the pa, the to be cut on. 0208 120 0208 120 0208 120 0208 Samsung, Bigo Kula Namao, TCD Scan, Na Ye Wene. 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And yet now, oh, just so baby, I'm sure it's a promotion we, and she come be never home. I feel born St. Francis Cooperative Credit Union Limited, and so, 18th annual general meeting, no, bas nyamia duma kweseda ebe na wachi, on the 12th July 2026, 1 PM Kenya nina, yeshiemo, na chese ya 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
4: 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Hey, who ye?
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5: 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And Runa and who ye and now a pharmacy, any hairbar shops and way and put a muha, or month for the same one dance, or Mukope Biaton. 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
4: Nay, Hina Menya Biato.
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8: Hey, Sham.
7: Ned Denso.
8: FDA. I check that you're in class
9: with Ogala Lord. I agree to.
10: I didn't hear you.
9: Ogala Lord, good morning. Oh. Sure. Ogala Lord. Now, great, I greet you.
10: Madam, no just tire on this morning. They hear me so. Stingy woman.
9: You should be stingy man.
11: My wife, if I calm down now, you know, send a church with the go this morning.
10: Ah. You dey go church?
11: Make we go pray to Baba God now.
10: Chai, Baba God, I dey beg you. Never come at all. Woman be the wicked though. They go just go buy this way chocolate drink. They go prepare with hot water for breakfast. They go drink with their children. They go carry some poop for fish. Make they drink when they come back from school. Hey, see these wicked people.
11: Okay, Lord, you suppose no say this way chocolate drink not the way. If you get them for supermarket shops, even Michelle and they take a duty. If you get them anywhere. For Nanja.
9: So you too, you for go buy your own because you don't pay any bill.
10: This way chocolate drink when they talk so, I feel buy yam. And if I vest now, I'll go buy 20 cartons take poop for my house. You didn't hear me so.
9: You saw this your talk where they talk here. You don't tire me.
10: Ah, see them all. For your people. Say Christians like una. See their head. Go punish all of una.
9: Yeah, man.
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do ebo non do boya mia minia DJ Iceman the Iceman bet nasi now at nema kopim se no mi nube bo you know it's a holiday.

0: Poco School or Poco Wari. And then Ayawa Woda. We Free Sebastian Arufreku. The Chronicle. Oh, okay. Ena Umami. That's the Sebastian Arufreku Yajuma with the Chronicles newspaper, right?
1: Yes.
0: And Umami. And I'm the message by say Okateche Roger Lee Freku. Aoko School or Poco Wari School. Happy birthday to you. God's blessing and protection be yours. And this is from your father, Sebastian Arufreku of the Chronicle.

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Yes, our contractors no more.

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0: 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And him say, holiday, no, say, what's if he? And him say, one person be deal, say, and Juma na Fred, no, say, then you. And I'll be trying to tell no, as I go home. Who be trying to tell no, I go home?
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0: Chairman, or didn't hunk up
1: here. Then I no paper.
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1: I go here to work and I'm ya ba me to here.
0: Oh, did you find him?
1: Okay.
0: Chairman, odi no kwaku apia.
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0: Why ni nyina?
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0: 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Yeah, yeah, yeah, yeah, ice grousey Dave can eat. I told my mother, this is a brand new one from Jackie. Nana is a champ over. Any Marian Bar, Jackie Nana ya Ado. Nana ya Ado, South Centreso. Aye, Nana ya Ado. We are headmistress. 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School Newo, Aye, KCC Ono, yeah. Nana ya Ado. So all is well. Okay, Sabri, me Jim Wama. DJ Iceman, Cosmo, Sewa Bonsu. Say Dave, the regional minister is lying. They close around 4:30 to 5 a.m. from Swami Post Office. And Obidia Baru. They close around 4:30. Hey, sir. Because you are so much here, because you see on mobile night too. So what happens? We are sure. So what happens? Maybe I know who's so point. Maybe I know who's going to home. No, my baby, it was. It's not me. It's going to be anyway, it's all good. You also on mobile 4:30 to 5 thereabouts. So I'm a post office. No, no, walk. It will need me. 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But still, money world. 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KJT at Dubai Market now. Yes, I'm very sure. 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I'm here at my wish. Hey!

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0: na IDF nso ebe yuzu bi e di ase e bi nso wa ase e na ye to asase bi nso abeka e ho nso ye be si hostels among students no.
1: Ghana Communication Technology University womo Vice Chancellor Professor Ebenezer Malcolm ene yete ni nkafe adisuyanfo e bi nso ye di womo wu no ene peace kase ye di nkomo si.
2: My food stuff, my laptop, my electronical gadgets like my extension boards, and my project in case electronic cables in case I use it for particles. No, in a Sony farm because in Sony start here, and inside, near drinks and no mountain.
3: Unfortunately, we don't have enough hostel facilities on campus, so most students are being left to actually go and rent.
2: I'm on campus, and my roommate for friend is in the hostel.
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4: So I come out with you. And I bought peri-peri. 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And then there's a sow ye. That's how yams were to swear.
5: Whoever packing a farmer, Martin's liver salt, a chakwai, and tem, and she and Jagu glass in one at a Martin's liver salt, no back one, no, no, dear goom.
4: Uber who say, eh, who a glass in the moon. Now one, no. Martin's liver salt, you want orange flavor, and a bacon's ye plain.
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11: Yeah, I've been dress for front.
12: And it's just a mammy, Pia had more, and not got a basis to lie, Nebua.
11: Hey, could you just see a boomer?
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11: 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Kumasi donima, I was YF Johnson, Eben GR Office, Tamalekan Vili, Eben King David Johnson, Tachima Kenten, Nanaya Wachi Building, and Akranso Cantamanto, Eben GCB Bank, at 0244-126625, and 0544-321150.
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0: 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We are tropical and this near kwa koto. Eye tropical. And in the NMK news. And omadiaba. 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
11: 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Would the bad to be a new? Sister say me fill London. Echo US.
10: Eh, nano crowd who could craft from Baba Mania.
11: Na papa mohut to say.
10: A radiad mahabako.
11: Nana no could you just see. 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There were tongue dancing hunya manonso. What's your hoddier?
10: Oh, what's your ho? Echoba. Messi or Bodjuma crasser can anyone. Now what do US want so man for Bundisana?
11: Eh, papa, US a hakuradier. 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One more Holland, Germany, France, Italy, London, Canada. 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
10: 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A police station in Chenhua.
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12: 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So, in the moment, you phone your name, ha. I can see my watch and I don't go above. Mame, I'm a sewa bracket, you know, I'm a shay. Every young kai bo, ewa ha. And all that I say, I know you are fulfida, ene, senka, ABM, pum, to send basso, a good day basso, lunchtime basso, ha. Come on, you know, ewa, abwa, phone, to me, come boom, nam de ning and asum, one minute, nam yu ya, DJ Iceman, or holding yon pabe to asso. Samsung Care Plus, Fre will say, bra wa to a Samsung phone, no. 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Chucha pictures, no, cause so I browse, ye, the odi ye bia, in here pa. Nenso, I dear, can see in here back on the say. Uber show phone and see ye, titru, any screen, no. Na, bibi, I bet me, so phone to me, doing some said ye, be ya, ABS screen is say ya. Uber nya professionals, nankasa. 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Kwa Jessica Roofing Systems kwa jodi. 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Old Actors Association. Esu omo ye launching. 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Menu guso kase. 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Eye Old Actors Association no eno mo pa hontuma. Ena ye Friday 3 July inti ne ya ekoso cultural center kwasi Aidan Hohwa. 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Special guest of honor no eye Honorable Dr. Frank Amwakohini, Ashanti Regional Minister no watu on safrem penimfo in.
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12: 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Ghana hadia 24 hours. hours. And as open school admission forms at all, a bit to say KNUST Legon, KST Unediakana, Oko Post Office BAB Oho, and a school parcel service no. Oba o school na peso adenia mebi komana, what a far post office at Dakron Terminal, Ninsabeka, Omo Edum Suami, Alta 4, Afe Crow from Ashtown, KNUST Santa Supreme College, and District Capitals no, for 0243-326-418-0208-168-477. 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And you may call dying canon. 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
12: 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you on for any deed that kohonum or so be sent to me buna kana bordering in a ye be fix so pa and a Nature Smart Dental Clinic omo oral shop omo the ton oral products ya bo raho na benyani emedi 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I depend you. And nun tini yet a Ghana Hano. 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

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Tibia, we are cross one, sir. Brenna song, Timmy Mustia, Saint Massor, so DJ Mac June. We are Babbage to us all. Tell it's Namusa, because it says post team, never back. We see our World Cup season. 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

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This is our Kings Veterinary. 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

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Yeah, bro, my bang at the share market. 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How is 0240 833 841 0240 833 841. King's Veterinary, what's your trusted partner in animal health and care? Somebody must say, same time on the same platform. Tonight is Saturday, and then it's Friday. Any gentleman started for next. Don't you want any dim? No, I'm only at the home. Yeah, I'm here. I'm over here. Happy birthday. Some command, Mrs. Jimmy Stream, aka Mammy You and a Mammy You TV. I'm sure you pa, and now they are fit. I can't feel director Kojo Korea, Large Korea, and a Kabna Korea. Director Yamin Shamunya, Yankees man, a body of Mochugamo, PRO, and I will do a co crew, which might then check more so in it. Mr. K. Usu, so yen Pabua, Ewo Alaba side honor, Central Market. He left to chrome off when you're a right, me the most see. When you're Abana Lookout Food Joint. Abana, how you're paying your case here? Abana Lookout Food Joint, I know. Ewo Asokwa Old Town. Sunday special, I know.

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3: 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And I said, 0575 987744. 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

0: 6 minutes to six. 18 hours GMT. Of course, we are back. Run of 32, Yagusua. Ebi Kofi, Ebi Suka. Yeah, the energy at AT&T Stadium, at Texas. The soccer rules of Australia against the Pharaohs of Egypt. Yeah, from Eriko Poku. Robert Draman Musa, the co-commentator, co-summarizer. Yeah, Tanasi. I didn't be a Bremo, come right by the historian. Samuel Joaquin Bukim, Father Paul Joel Winter Francis, Yabuadi Lorenzo, Kwame Wouda. And of a DJ Mark June on the Who Do Me. Alexis Wajani and Tigna, your high DBB Bremo, and I said, Numeri. Patrick Beach, and a poem by the Mother Socorro. Alejandro Sicati, Harry Suta, Lucas Harrington, Jordan Boss, Aiden O'Neill, Jackson Ivan, Aziz Bitch, Christian Vopato, O'Connor McCarthy.
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0: Connor McCarthy, Mr. Roy Irakunda, waiting first 11er. Coach Tony Popovich, Waparedi AFC Egypt, and then you ready. Mustafa Shobert, Anusia Kama Ali, on another promo. Karim Hafiz is here at my pyramids. On who's here? Kain. Aveyasa Ibrahim, Rami Rabia, Muhammad Hani, Marwan Atia, Hamid Fati, Mustafa Muhammad Abdul Razak, and as Abdul Rauf, yes, as our friend Zico, Muhammad Salah, and now we're making 120th appearance in the Pharaohs of Egypt. Wash.

0: Manchester City. Referee Gustavo Adrian Capo Tajira. Tajira. How free Uruguay. 38-year-old referee since 2018. And our free shitty at a top level. Apart from referee, you know, Uruguay. Osasuye insurance broker. AT&T Stadium, my game, he cost me a funny pa 80,000. $1.3 billion. And America 46 Stadium. Yeah, walk up here, cause we're Hosama San, on a Egypt coach. And so far, no so me Egypt, I'm top scorer of 69 goals. Since 2024, I've fighting me. And TBBI is set. 3 minutes to six. Me come commentator, me co-summarizer, Robert Draman, Mr. Robby.
1: Senior. Yeah, my game one. African, seeing you here, I'm saying, I'm going to Egypt. Okay. The African countries, no performance, so more than a dinner. The expanded one, Yabaka say, at the 2018 World Cup of Russia. About 5 teams, so we make it, group stage now. One of African 5 teams, been a team called, that is Morocco. Fast forward 2026. Yanya African countries, Makuma could do a Murua Mua. Morocco and Kwana says they were making it to the round of 16. Ivory Coast, South Africa, Algeria, DR Congo, Senegal, Munina, as a team, at the tournament in recent days. The final 3 African teams, Aumachi, Nya, Algeria, Ofrimo, and then Oya, Egypt, Awaha, Aumoya, Sumo, Subetimiako. Only 6 times, an African teams, I win a World Cup knockout game. Cameroon 1990, Senegal 2002, Ghana 2010, Morocco 3 times across 2022 and 2026, Omo Etmea Sadden. And oh, yeah. Make us, a game one. Egypt, Fonabe, rewrite those wrongs, you know. For the first time in 94 years, Omo Yua say, knockout game, Omo Etmea qualify, Komanim. The last time, way back, Omo try, not hungry, and a next year, Omo, in that game, a bus, was Sabre and Kranay, knockout stage, sir, yes, wa no, Kofi. This time, Omo try,
0: 1934.
1: I check. And this time, Omo Yua say, Omo Etmea Komanim. But Omo Yua, Omo Endri Australian, so Omo try 3 times, ye, Omo super 3 times, you know, Omo Pese, Omo Ekoman. Omo Eka, the last time, Argentina, and the EU, Omo, every more at this stage. And manager, Tony Popovich, and they made the same team were draw, with Paraguay 7 days ago. And 18 years, 301 days year old defender, Lucas Harrington, AOBN, wano suanyo opportunity, I'm a game, no, Oromona, Ochimia Bobia, Wabe, the youngest soccer rules player, all starting World Cup knockout match. The first time, Ayenya, 18 year old, 301 days, wano so, started, no. And over here, Australia, amonso a baffo for so, Ayenya, two coach na phobia, refugees, binimua, we konda money and dia, amonso bua team na, umadru this stage. But over Kadia, make us Egypt, by far, amu aye, teamwa, Omon sobe timi akonko di akoma nim ohwe performances any individual brilliance sala oma marmush moni adia mama show mo mo timi nim a ombe timi atane o morning to morning inti on any given day I'm going for the Egyptian national team but Hosam Hassan in the branch no omon hwe and my complacency, I'm falling in. Because, I'm making 5 changes. Karim Hafiz, Marwan Atia, Yasser Ibrahim, Hamdi Fati, Omar Mahmoud, Eric Pesci, Mahmoud Sabah, Trezeguet, and injured duo, Ahmed Fatou, Mohamed Abdomunium, and Afi, Mohamed Lassine, and Suno, Ayubia, I'm always suspended. Hey, game one. You hear him say the Egyptians ever fight here at Africa, in senior.
0: Wow, Robert Treman, who's and I'm going to say, sharing, go and join you on all the social media platforms. And after your views, no comments, no predictions, Nina. Uramu, our hello, 101.5 FM page or Facebook. That was Anani Kunzuko, your Chrome. Was Australia to qualify. Greetings to boss inside Kunzuko, Katiasia. My mother, Walla Baba, inside Kwajo Chrome, Rafia Shanabai. Rafia Shanabai. Egypt is on camera, Baba, and come off your squad, come, come. Afei the soccer rules of Australia super free. I'm a comrade Kwaskwa, Australia is a top of the yellow. I'm going to some green. And afei I'm going to horse white as against Egypt top of red. White shorts and black holes. Mane Kwanja, I'm going to find the pharaohs of Egypt. Join me, baby, I will be here.

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0: 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Wonosi Akarima Final or Dutch Aaron Divis anymore. Egypt for Piamana Coach, Yamana Kakori Karima Fis. Karima Fis is the Akarima Pyramid. Now, and as I was here, Egypt squad over Edinburgh, yeah. Elali players, Maku Maku Ainsia, and a Shazia Mustafa Shobert. 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Australia Fono Asha Zia. With the low blocks born, he said, I know I can't go here normal. Oba, no, they said you are here. Well, Bakanta Bakotu. And no, Cristiano Ronaldo Zero. How many are normal here? And no, I gave them a boring name, Joko Jota. And never be a Wobian on anybody.
2: Anybody.
0: Now, when this game against Spain, I want a Juan Angasawo. Jia Juan Medeiros Dubano Abba. Now also Australia, I'm a captain. Harry Suter, Nusi Akadema Liasta. Only Jordan Ayumuna Waliasta. 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Hamdi Fati. Hamdi Fati Adwano Akakuma Mahmoud and as a Muhammad Hani. Hani Muhammad. One was Yakai Edma Alali. And of course, Ali Achasa Okwe Yuta. And we had a big club in Egypt. Muhammad Shobert. Hey, what you pay? Oh, hey, never be here to me. I'm Kunyan Nisa Matra Makwe Nisa Nisahe, Meyahe, Meyahe. Country, the soccer rules of Australia. One more air to my own side, referees who won Jinchenso Aziz Betic. One was here, Kai Edmund Melbourne the City of Australia, a locally based player. Said he had a kind of Ghana Hano. And he, I know, and the air Koso, they can say a next game, I and you ran Nundu, Emma Argentina, and a Capo Fedi. Anybody now for Duncan Pebble. The Blasters of Ghana against the Croatians. Ekade. Ekade Nanka. For Pato. 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So, we see Akade Master Solo. Our Italian Syria. Sir Bismarck Ajonie. Sansuna Omasta. Morning Glory. 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Message is in the Mbekemo. Egypt for Sasha Sevim. 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Hafiz Ajabon Moshe. Oma Marmouj, that's what I'm going to do. Oma Club, one of the first one, I'm going to do. Our best one, all. And that's the all one, so I'm going to do. I tend to also see my name, I'm going to do. And I am Rasmen Mweri. Sir Bismarck. Bonoka, Yasa Ibrahim. Yasa Ibrahim, I'm going to do. I'm going Rabi Rabia. Rami Rabia. I didn't know. Come on. Rami Rabia. I said, Robert, Bavaria, Dramani, Lisa. Dramani crowd today.
2: Mosi, now in the Castan opening.
0: Dramani, they didn't get all my
2: name. And I was now called Bible Mukran Ponosua.
0: Look at him,
2: Mosi, and so yeah.
0: Make a Dramani, I said, Dramani didn't get all my
2: name. Ah, President in many war. President in the DB and Senna, as you see, they were free soon.
0: Send to us another young cranium. And then, where do I
2: say? So,
0: open it. I want to know myself.
1: Now the president of any assembly.
2: So cast my shots and them were very realistic. Meet me your man Benny.
1: Oh, none of my guys won't win.
2: Yeah, they are my shots and them.
0: Okay. Jet to us on the phone. I don't know what I would want to call what you Jordan about. But right here, about to move. Wow. Rami Rabia, I can't say we are going to club on. And Kasamiya to Egypt. Egypt, you are in the media, but as a care for my say. My job is I join here. Horsepower. After less talking, that's a long time. Less talking. That's a long time. After Union. Oh, so I am Saint Junior, now your former Liberian boxer. Frankie Sharif. He said, oh, I am Saint Junior, I'm Antwerp Hobbit.
2: I'm from the Nassum, yeah, you.
0: You're a big boy.
2: Oh, master.
0: Angie, I have a corner kick. Jabari Achara Faros of Egypt. Gustavo Tejera, Capo Adrain, Refugee Fifi. Those are Adrain on air. Whatever the one I can come at Cristiano. Vopato, Bola Baina Coco Pima. Omar Marmus, Mamore Koran, Dynamic Ificoti. What we are joining alive. Young Tosna Fayan Kwanima. Bana Kokodi. Goalkeeper Patrick Beach. Was the Academy of Mayabon City of Australia. Pena Bana de Bana Zinabi. Bana Kwanah Faros of Egypt. Bana Kodi goalkeeper Mustafa Shobel. Shobel and the one of Farana Foso. When you have his. Karim Hafiz. Mustafa Karim Hafiz. On this one, we're going to go Akakoma Hamdi Muhammad Fati. Now, Egypt players of Mashas here, you know. Give Muhammad Enson in his own choir, Rami Rabia. And after Omar Marmoush. Imam Asho, Mama Kadia, the Obiadi Muhammad. And now, Penny Mubwa.
2: Penny Uko. Arab countries, India.
0: I hope that is,
2: sir. India, but they are here, Mufani Agopa. So I say Arabic weather omo ejitu mu ye pa say praise be unto him just say yankopon no mu e peje ne din ti e ya de akwa say
0: e mi nya was
2: me that was say be boy
0: ya just na be yakere ya just wanna be di omo marmouche marmouche bona kokoma fati hambi fati wa so bona kokoma imama sho je bon me bona chuma Muhammad Hani Muhammad Adibona Akakuma, Muhammad Salamuru Gali, and that Egyptian Pele. They said, yeah, well, we are in England, Salah, Bono, Chessy, no Mapi Mapi. Babono, I say, according to him. Yeah, come, sir, and Mapi Akbete, and Gentilian Gazette, you open it. And you might
2: Debbie,
0: we are branching our sister. Yeah, well, it was a one day you went to me on Quaba. Yeah, I did a power to your problem. I'm going to move to you. I don't want to move to you. That you are a sofa, you are.
2: And there.
0: Sofa, you are. So, you are. Sans la vie, I'm a whisky.
2: I'm fine. And I'm going to be a whisky. I'm a whisky. I'm a whisky.
0: That was the memory. And she said, I'm a whisky. I'm going to go for a whisky. I'm going to go for a whisky. I'm going to go for a whisky. Very hard work. And I'm going to go for a whisky. I'm going for a whisky. Hey, when you bring now, we are branching now, and you make a Kenya. Why would you choose a Punjin to my so qualifying phenomenon? Would you choose a qualifying one phenomenon? 0540 926103. Phenomenon is here, and you might be. But so we have also in Isa Musa was Egypt win. Marosku was a Srewa. Egypt 1, Australia 2. Shout out to Francois. And as Antimakoka, hey Francois, oh.
2: Hey Dr. Francis Adumako Francois.
0: And that's all the prediction, because
2: oh, I was a costume. Me and you, I'm a friend of incoming NPP secretary. For the good people of Asante region, and lawyer Chiri J. Man, what you want?
0: Yeah, what you must say?
2: I should ask him, you know, said no, almost I said a prediction that you never incoming chairman, this is Kobe Bush.
0: Yeah, what you want? Yeah, and the engineer found you also.
2: Debbie. Any animal, no skill, no. We are going to have a power.
0: A power to everyone. Who must come to
2: you? You see, my own say, as I'm teaching, I'm a PM, I call, ask them, I say, yeah, I'm just kidding, I didn't basically, I'm a woman. Yeah, fun me see screen.
0: Any message is send you.
2: Eh, there be had here.
0: Any message send you.
2: Oh, masa.
0: Eh, ba ku biso. Aki kina nda wana ha. Masa na bre.
2: Aki. Had here.
0: Any had here. To be ha ha is when we wey.
2: Masa.
0: Si bar ma ku ba ku du, ku ba si chamante no la ku rula. You rock in Edward. Have you ever been here? Hey, the manager Zach.
2: Hey, fish up in the line.
0: And then if you had that.
2: Manager. Yeah, said then and yeah, I'll be saying more promo. Nanka Bianca. But I cross that. Well, I'm more promo to
0: all I love is that.
2: Manager, if I'm.
0: Hey, dear to us, Rafael, and query manager Zach of Kofi and Motors, Brad Ransford. Oh, Marmush.
2: Kahine.
0: Kamuhine. That's a car to Mugini. I can't tell you, no, baby.
2: Hi,
0: can't tell you. Manager Zako, Profiad.
2: Oh, master.
0: Then Tiantos Omar Marmous, Wempo Aya, Muhammad Abdul Rauf Zico, and I can wash for me. Refugees are free kick. DJ Robert Ajoni, Azuri Umar Emmanuel, and Asa Williams. Oh, yeah, Ajoni. I feel Dala Shanti. Or say good evening. I have remember star about I have remember airport. I want a star boys was here at double life. Egypt is winning by 2-1. Hey, baby, I'm your joker. Hey, if you're any massage here,
2: if you're any man, hey, Odobroni. Odobroni.
0: Just the affair, I'm very Bakumi and Miasa, Mama Shaw. Nobody who wanted your mama, Marmush. Marmush and Bono Atuma. Hamdi Fatih Ebamasho! Goal! One of my lovely countries, Egypt, and my second country indeed. And
2: what do you say? Yakunta Fudom, Dr. Kwame Nkrumah, Nayiri Hana Nufri.
0: Ebamasho, Pima Wana Tua.
2: Senior, I'm the best player at the moment. Egypt did not accept him anymore. Hey,
0: yeah.
2: Mama Show at the moment.
0: He's
2: in now, so at the moment. Okay, go now aboard that shot against Belgium, not to net, you know.
0: Yes.
2: And this is a powerful one.
0: Oh, the shot,
2: sure. And look at that powerful header. Now, Australians, you know, I believe for offside, no, but yeah, look at that guy.
0: Look at Lucas Harrington, and play alongside.
2: And walk up with Omar Mahmoud, Salah. And yeah, there, Omar Show up. I will this party. It is a mama shop.
0: Mamu trust the crowd. I'm so
2: Wairam. It is a mama shop. Actually, in a certain Egypt, and a hold the affairs, a control, a invite players into the party. Oh, yeah, Juman Edema, the Egyptian national team. Kudos to the Pharaohs. So much taking lead. Omunshana. Omo echiro no yesha say no mo make mistakes bi owa also mo we no
0: we dey for me here na so mo say no makoda o meto ni
2: yewi sabi benji ni ever ana ne mo asha say ever call Australia for the team
0: ana ne kwaro no akwa odada en tie to us na fa ya kwani mna Karim Hafiz o sia Karim Pyramid wono ana ya assistant ji Emma Masho. The Pharaohs of Egypt are taking lead 14 minutes into the game so far. Compute Ghana Limited and the goal rush is in a bar. 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But I'm pulling my chum up on him. 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Egypt and I'm training him. 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And what's up? Dala Shanto, say hello, you guys. Doing a great job. God bless you all. Ghana will win today. Afei Kwajo Yabua. assisting your Poku with the best commentary and Dramani with the best talents. Greetings to Narayao Inzari Jamase. I hope you are enjoying the commentary. Okonko inside. Uma Marmu Shai, Bonapimba, Obikuku. Nabonehu. Uma Marmuzi, Pep Godolam Kolai. I dare say Pepe Job Walker.
2: Amaya Ankunam.
0: Amaya Ankunam.
2: Amaya Erisia.
0: Bible crack has anybody of one
2: who can. Ajankani Erisia.
0: Only Antoine Samano. And Jesus said, you may have been, but of course. Omu MFM. Men are Tanga suggests a comment to the double for Contrasse. What's your Mr. Francis and Jay, CEO of the Muslim Community Bank. Harafe.
2: But Jazak of Kofia Dumutu. Mose, we trust salute to one more.
0: On
2: what message, you know.
0: On the Edmund Court, yes,
2: yes, yes, yes,
0: yes, yes, yes, yes, yes, yes, yes,
2: yes, yes, yes, yes,
0: yes, yes, yes, yes, yes, yes,
2: yes,
0: yes, yes, yes, yes, yes,
2: yes, yes, yes, yes, yes, yes, yes, yes, yes, yes,
0: yes,
2: yes, yes,
0: yes, yes, yes, yes, yes, yes, yes, yes, yes, yes, yes, yes, yes, yes,
2: what's that?
0: Oh, Monday.
2: If I say, Okobo, I'm office control. They're Jack on the Sunshine Mommy.
0: Oh.
2: The people's mother. Madam Elizabeth Ajmai.
0: Former
2: Deputy Regional Minister, Asante Regional Chiano.
0: Mommy one. No, no.
2: Mommy one.
0: Yeah, they were, sir.
2: Oh.
0: Yeah,
2: no, no. Pom pom, see my uniform. So, you know, every pom.
0: Dan Awempo, I am Filippo Wakasem, Australia, all the way. Flow for us, greetings to my daughter. Afe Abdul Nasiru Adam, also here live in Amsterdam. And Afe, Kwame Fosu, Achuma Bukua Botanso, who say you to push hard because all Africans, they are back. Hello, FM commentary, dead down. Greetings to my father. Openi Kwekwa Akowua, Alpha. Manso agro yesu sako rusiyem di pa
2: agro yesu minimo on your fako ap be our feature there no
0: okay
2: and you need no and you enter education director education director no
0: metro education
2: metro director
0: aha
2: you enter no
0: oh abani perimeter I don't want
2: to
0: come. You have to ask me. I talk about this to just say you guys are doing a great job. Give it up. Junior Tiaro, assistant to the whole Ghana. Keep it up. So, also come to read the life and double life for Kokari.
2: Mr. Opon.
0: Mr. Opon.
2: Metro Director of Education.
0: Metro Director of Education. Mr. Tanya.
2: Name the Secretary Anne.
0: Honor the Secretary Anne.
2: Yeah, in Chubu.
0: Yes, Yawina.
2: Honorable Samuel Semensa, Reverend.
0: Yura.
2: Yura. Director. Ohini. Yanchiano, baby, we are saying. Makasa, Jenny, be a prepare. He may be a manual. Honomo. Oh, then put him up. Appear do her.
0: Yeah.
2: Baby, we are now. I was a few Monday, they call the sweet garden.
0: Oh, and then you
2: are in the ambition.
0: And today, anyhow. Yet, trust an affair, crying, Bona Babedi. Rami Rabia, the one I come up, I want to hear. Maman to Rami. Rami Aribana Koma Mawana. Capo Kanasa Capito GH. Nabisa Napoleon. Awina Johnny and Michael Kamba. Awina just a double life. Ain't here to us an affair, Yakuanim. Kofi Benubuafo. Good evening, mighty commentators. Egypt to break African inferiority complex. Ghana to follow. Listening to live from London. Ferenbert. Another friend, Bernard. Now, Deborah Mwakusu at Demula if our police depot. Good work at Demula for Brother Man's spot. Asam Sia.
2: Yeah, but today, Brother Man.
0: Sabi,
2: Patasi.
0: Much personal.
2: Sabi, so Chief Superintendent Dr. Abed Pinto. Ebo Wanku Kononi, Abokuma Mamini.
0: Oh.
2: Dr. Dua Santina. Omo enjoy commentary. Baba, Baba, Mr. Wah. Leticia and Talata also bought joint. Oh, Patasi police, they proved it.
0: Oh, wonderful.
2: Oh, Masa, beautiful place.
0: Nanka Muhammad Muru Salakali. Nanzo, he should have done better. Nanza Boyan Gokatu.
2: At this moment, you need not to miss those chances. Masa,
0: Ubey here cushioning.
2: Oh, Ubey your insurance goes. A drupe be a muadi. Imagine just in a gas at Trenanka, Belgium to team two.
0: Oh, Benazuka. Senegal for the one apart from.
2: Yeah.
0: I said two, no, we're going to two in.
2: And you don't go to the go.
0: And you're trusting a fair young queen. Better my super do. Sachi. Ahine na na hine. Was you here live? Our Lichworth Garden City, our UK. You guys are doing a great job. Greetings to Dachi Hiriko Fibaga for Tepa. What is the message of the Abadano? You're trusting a fair young queen. The soccer rules of Australia and your corner against the Faroes of Fiji. 80 Wafa. One is not joining alive. Corner kick about the tier of Faroes of Egypt. TK Multimedia and the constructions were joining. Simana Makuma brought you Bako, Abusu Heba Center. Dr. Abusu also, I don't know what they Abusu Peter Saba. A blend of natural herbs and fruits into a natural flavor and taste. Amusu Peter say no my mwa. The brother manager and also Tawadri Wadri Baju my one pem. A pin up one of the Banassi, my queen animal Australia, a pinball on us or so. Muhammad Sobachin, whom I want to lie. I am welcome, go kick. What am I doing to be in Tibindia? Now up at Amuzu Bites. A man I'm all lowly bitu. Bema. We are voting. Debia. Now for a by here. Nakila, Kwaja, Diaboso. But for Japurum. Bang, bang, bang, bang, bang, bang, bang, bang, bang, bang, bang,
2: May that was the brain.
0: See, Egypt, come on, because I need one more goal to cash out.
2: Boys, man, I'm man, for sure, for them.
0: Okay.
2: Govas, one more, Babu, Antiagi, Antichristimo, Demio Po, Asaga, on some BH.
0: So, we now skill, no, my hair, maybe over free.
2: Oh, Mudio Munka skill, no,
0: Yeah, trust me, I'm ready. Set Mensa. I say good evening, guys. My name is Set Mensa. I'm listening to you live from Viamwasi Azi Hospital. Yeah, chair doctors are warning us from where Viamwasi Azi Hospital is now. The hospital is here. We have Mwasi Azi. Nana Mwachi here. Nana Viamwasi here. One Nana Lucy. Nana Alice. Wafa Kofi. Any Wafa Kusi Mujina. Yeah, chair Mujina. We know Viamwasi Azi. The one their headquarters. I was associated with the movie.
2: I was going to say,
0: joint wanna genius wanna royal fast joint, royal food joint, royal food joint. Genius as ye, joint wanna ukokote na, I wanna royal food joint wo. And chief inspector Ibrahim Odum, ane mami ya chamu na, mutoa fa lua fa muni agro, mukomu kodi diwa, kodi diari dipa. 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Omunyina no many home to woman. was a one for fear of a whole diagro. A banana paper.
2: I don't know.
0: Grammar, if you were home, grammar, I won't tell you diagro.
2: Master, I want to bind you by Sibine.
0: Wrong. Was a one who am I proud?
2: Young you for proud.
0: Young you for proud.
2: I saw that bonus, but I were a virgin, I wouldn't even call.
0: Aye. Zanyan when a dog feast when you are over there, your king's veterinary. I say, what more dogs do ever? What do I have? The man, Kramay. Mam, why, Hank Kramay, and also away. I say, refreshing shampoos. Shampoo already done in Kramay, Mamuya. Man, Kramay, look fresh, fresh, and pop them what we have from Ono. Kojibi, our king's veterinary. I say, Omu call it to Omukomia. Nano Bakumi Pam, any castle. My whole cry, I don't know who cried us, all cried out of Fono Gunti. Oh, what did he doesn't, yeah. Now we're coming, you know, now here to call a daddy called Nichi and son, yeah, son, Muna.
2: Alcono.
0: Oh, Alcono, okay.
2: Everyone for jogging on a pan with you.
0: I want to go to you, come on, Kramano.
2: Huh.
0: I'm about to your mom, say,
2: what to your mom?
0: Oh.
2: The book, don't marry me.
0: Benny, you don't venture.
2: Oh.
0: I'm off with your woman. Oh, my study.
2: I quack a penum. I'm the incredible rough.
0: How did you give me? How did you give me? If you didn't have your money, you need him. If I got on the camera, but over who? Nibini, even easier he bow. Oh, David, David, David. Call a name change in the other hood right now. Better be our king's veterinary. I'm not sure I'm crying here. I'm crying. I'm not sure I'm crying. I'm for this year, Bromo, I'm going to buy this year market. I'm going to buy from 0240-833-841. 0240-833-841. I'm going to buy a market. Say hello to all the boys and girls for me. Oxygen Ball. Once it has said them live, our Nana Mankwa Drugs Store. And our Bipwasi Oforikrum. Binion. I want to say hello, good evening, guys. I'm enjoying the show live and clear at Libya Misrata. The Blasters will win by 2-0. Simon Makuma caught you on 27 minutes. Young Cassia sister Penny, and also was Wagi Ivy Nanapuma of Ghana Judicial Service, Ashanti Regional Branch. Ivy, on the lawyers, and Kukudam. And it is also.
2: Oh,
0: Sister Ivy Papa Milano.
2: Oh, Ghana.
0: Yeah, to us, Rafael, I'm quite him. Ivy, I know where we are. Oh, hey. Any Ghana, I know where you are. Why? Yeah, to us, Rafael, I'm quite him. But I'm a goalkeeper, Mustafa Chobel. Chobel, pay up on the team, but I see more. I'm a quiet, I'm a show, really, tell me, and come on. A champion, Nero Evans, I say, I like your voice. Yeah, that was Sibbery. High point, I join here. Sister Ivy, let me show. We are Nipasa. Ave, Akuna and Akovijima. Also, just said, Double Life, I watch him. Achuma and Hifa, Achuma, I watch him. Force. Achuma, Chadia. You were, Achuma, baby, Mexiania, Dadina. Achuma, Hifa. I see more for your Egypt.
2: Achuma, Botanso.
0: Achuma, Botanso. Achuma, Kuku, Achuma, Mem. You are Achuma, and also. Achuma, Kuanguma.
2: I see a demo mega fair get information center with Jachi. Kofi Power and the Yaba.
0: Kofi Power and the Yaba. Now, Kofi Babosu.
2: Hey, Kofi Babosu. I really am in Nakasa.
0: Okay.
2: Kofi Bobo. And you may obey from.
0: And you may Kofi Bobo Bessie from Tia Trust Rafael Quenim Sumanakuma Quadio Nunkuno. 29 minutes. Australian Savvy Egypt Ashawan. Imam Ashaw. On a show called about the pharaohs of Egypt. And Ahumajia, or Jiri of Wakwa, Kukwasa, Kukwasa Sama, Susan and a job may come in my or Jiri of Wakofi.
2: Homotium,
0: Homotium, and I'm Sakra Rian Marash, also such as that. Obey, you are getting also or hungry boots. Ufi Musadi, I only agree with you.
2: And then so, German manager resigning, you're a niggas man.
0: Oh,
2: I'm a judging club, take you over.
0: Only the other idea of resigning. Jogging Club, eh, take you over Aaron Kings. I'm for Emmanuel Omina Journey. Jim Johnson and Quenu Supermakuma Quadiasa. Manekra Emma Mashaw. Imam Maribono Akakoma Hamdi Fati. Hamdi Fati, and a crowd of the pharaohs of Egypt. What about a question? Mabono Akakodi Yasa Ibrahim. 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Perfect difficulty in the Tierra Pharaohs of Egypt. Anani Kunzu Kodio Kravasi, Australia, Romantada is loaded. Yeah, because I'm a master teacher, so I want Jaji Pramso Senior High. Eric Sachre, what B Seja?
2: Jaji Pramso.
0: Jaji Pramso Senior High.
2: Eric Sachre. I don't come to say, and I my chairman,
0: that's
2: sabe.
0: Right.
2: Okay.
0: What B Seja? Mathematics, Pamasi. Afe Odion, don't call social alive or not here in UK, or see keep the fire burning. Yankees man, also fantastic commentary by our standard. Thomas Ndoche. Must honestly, this time Africa, Yenia Bripa, Egypt will beat Australia rough, and the scoreline is 3-1. Even some of us, this sweet commentary. Yes, a spicy commentary. Comment up in your cockpit room.
2: The beer room.
0: I didn't be able to room.
2: Jenny room.
0: Pepper.
2: I prepare, sir.
0: A suru visa.
2: I prepare, sir. I even say
0: pepper.
2: I don't know.
0: And
2: I suru visa. I'm from visa.
0: Ventia.
2: Ana. We don't be a diaba.
0: We diaba room.
2: So we are diaba no.
0: Aye.
2: I don't see room. Papa.
0: I come more as room.
2: Oh, we be a room. Ewo adibi efe aku komesa.
0: Aku komesa, fantastic.
2: Ah, nusu biu.
0: Jaya spicy.
2: Yeah, spicy.
0: Arrested GH. Jose, good evening, Godfather. I'm a shelter listening to you live from Ampontin, Korea. Nine City. Ain't here to us enough. I am quite anywhere. I am freaking. The soccer rules we bought the pharaohs of Egypt. Steven Ousu, as we are joining alive. Farati, as we are joining alive. Kwasi Kasa Brimpao, Omina Johnny Alive, yeah, yeah. We're pretty across the range here, boxing move. Hey. Australia player, a career in the name of Yasina. And we're passing our team on a goalkeeper's on a referee, Kwan Rasana Mandana. Isaac Wan is joining here. Yanko Bwachi Heba, Bwachi Natural Health Center. 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Eye screening and hood where you all about two tests. And I say, ultrasound. 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And desire glaucoma, cataract, refract.

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1: Australia. Nanzo Emma Show. 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Masa Pedia Cross and Reggie Tafemuaya Pedia Pedia Nazoso. 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Nistori. Irakunda. While complaining for a penalty. Easy to play about good former. Refinus Wansore. And Janka for Spanish in doing for Ma. Unasia Tata. Baby no, my Becic. Umiu sister Mayamre. Nunumbi. Who are bad cholesterol level? Who are low blood pressure? No, no, no, no, no, no, no, no, no, no, no, no, no, no, no, no, no, no, no, no, no, no, no, no, no, no, no, no, no, no, no, no, no, no, no, no, no, no, no, no, Spanish Gala Commission and the Capsus will be done twice here. Your Spanish Gingo Capsus, extract from Gingo below and Soyayo, a boy anti-aging, a improvement mental and memory sharpness, and a very busy blood flow to the brain. One of my insults I never wish to see in the other, heaven and Nanusu ever twice here. Some had help our boss, I'm Saba War, Abri Paul Johnson, Api Dunk, Baseline, Nisi, Kenji, Habme, Misty, Fred Mans, Danny, Colina Grafe, PFA Pharmacy. First Spanish was 0266-114111. 0266-114111.
2: Kofi Bobo.
1: Kofi Bobo.
2: Of Kofi Bobo Enterprise. I wore a tonsu se wa. Tom Bede Matthias. So said, Demi Opo, I'm a beer, mobia.
1: Okay.
2: And sweet, you won't see a chia Kofi Bobo.
1: What are you going to see from?
2: Oh, and I'm him.
1: Oh, Demi.
2: And I'm him.
1: How do you say? And then you made a sea. If you're going to go on, you say, yeah. Where can you home? You're dressed up very acquainted. And the man's not a commander, so you know.
2: Samuel, what's your calculations?
1: Okay. Hey, and Jenny, ha! Hey, it is possible here. Africa for the Kukwasa, you have a post on a mess, I don't know. You have a point, a couple of minutes, I'm here for a I'll be possible here live on the coma. According to the man of the soccer rules of Egypt. Aubrey Paul Sarkodie. I see a friend of Aubrey Paul Puku at the Sarkodie. I hear live on the coma 2-1 in favor of Egypt. Blessing in Dominica, join here. Vinicius, I join here. Mr. Muna Biano. Australia player about good Nitias from Jordan Boss. I know who meets here. Cheer, cheer. Osi akari ma friend out of our Dutch are divisive anymore. Now according to my friend, your message is really free. I'm on watching George. Osi a friend na bulu. Oshie live. Ewa we pass the Sun City Information Center. Egypt will win by 2-0. Master P, so I join here.
2: Hey, Chamo.
1: Yes, Master P live from UK. I say kindly wish Mata J. Sumwa, Vice Chairperson of Ampami Methodist. A glorious birthday for me, from Sawa Shoes and Bags, and all your loved ones celebrate you today, Mata. And then Mata, AJ, Sumwa, and then Awuda. Refia Bonabay, head of Edikai, Abadaye, Robert Draman, Misa.
2: Fantastic first half for Egyptians. Somo control game, no, in the first department of the game, and that opportunity, Somo Kwechi, you know, Omo Chimidi Atuneta, I know, Abuama, Egyptians, you know, Echimia take lead. I'm expecting, said Omo Sia Yero Machiwa, Omo Rese, Omo Boss, Bian Tomunet, number 2 in the second half, now probably Omo Nya Gobi, Edia Sosua, that is the insurance goal. And it's about Boma. First time since the year 1930, about 94 years ago, Mitch Mewremu, and now I qualified from the knockout stage. I call the run of 16 senior.
1: Hey, Joe Freddy coming over here. Kwaku Uso, dear Miss Frenchman, Central Bien. Hey, Jordan, come on, Baba. Hey, Joe, please, please don't follow Senegal footsteps. Make sure Australia go home. Don't give them small money chance. Chairman Pluto was here demo live for Jachi Pramso. A must win for Egypt tonight.

0: Hello FM crew once again. Pray for Ghana Blasters to beat Colombia. We'll say hello FM, fantastic commentary. Kwaku usu adiomi. You say, anu usu ye HOD, ewa, department man.
1: Junior.
0: Usu ye HOD, department man.
1: Oh. Usu wa nuotro.
0: Oh. Hey. Ya ye, you say, jine yense, mjwedu, anu wana meti ye.
1: Oh.
0: Minka na wa obeka.
1: Wa nuotro, ro. Ode ye mkomra.
0: Ah, kwane jane,
1: wewe. Ya wako iti nkrumi vyo, baby.
0: Ose.
1: Maybe I know, Mr. Emmanuel Mensa. Aha, aha. They can't know why you a Greek director. No, says he is Western Virginia. So we are town. What's the Western my my Emre?
0: Oh, why Emre?
1: Ah, Junior.
0: I said I was sitting down with you. Why is it why Emre?
1: So that letter, the boss, the was ah. Well, I feel me was a bit better before you have a better year. Me fray was it? Eh, only yes, yes. Why Emre?
0: Why Emre?
1: Oh, Junior.
0: Go get him, get him.
1: Me that's it. And your mamma fetch up is Yana Vetuaso. I mean, let me dash it. We are Elsia, a Yamamunina, about Junior Mo, Omgusua, the commented boom. Ya charge it in Tia Dinu, Adagini Posokra. They are catching Mustes say, Nanako siesta, Nanako siesta, Srebo. Set here for Mokano, me boa. Aha, Yanako siesta, na Antia Kuson and Tafreno. The best are fear best in Crumino, and who tune for Yancopon, Etwin Safreno. 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Your PIWC, a hey, our so qua. Once the ECG, homo, a beam plant in the one in Chen, home office in Chenwa, and one. Now, if you call a hotel on Swa, you would you traffic light, no, would your man in fact, a year, and Womasu crown so. What travel shop stores na first junction on your right, manifaho, and no one, no, what you're after, and I'm in coach row, simple. Well, number is 0244-417-446, 0244-417-446. Makio dear, a ho, and you did ye. Yanko Dr. Muzu. Dr. Muzu, Amuzu, Manufacturing Limited for, Wamudi Nuna Ba, here Utri, who say, Wamudi, Amuzu Hair Food Aba, Amuzu Hair Food near the Aba, Utri Wapa, Tipa, Mr. Pacho, Wamudi Bia, we hear Amuzu Hair Food. Utina to Tum, Wamu, we hear Amuzu Hair Food. Utin so swap once, what we hear Amuzu Hair Food. A friend to crown so Utino, Utim Navi, the day, they were by, would they have a fin beer, Numanfa? ye a muzu hair foot and ni bit me abwa. Me patch obo madana hebi be fa wutin yin who be a da a ye a muzu hair foot and ne busy bit me abwa. Mr. Kumasita Fun Shia so a muzu junction and one busy ya way. O dear bo madin fresh out number we are na and one patcho no wajo de. Why? Ye be nourish show me what me say, ye be nourish you trimin ma. 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Aha. And ye can abusia. Ya can't you say wo annual general meeting. A 18th annual general meeting. A baso den den den. Yamiya dumwa. Kwestia de we now tree. A July 12th. And ibisia. And no abacos was in Mary's sanctuary hall. A wo buahu. Grutu. Aha. A via donku ye pon mas ya. Ni jem. In the ancient. Said ye debi a shiano. One wants ye drew a minis. Aha. And penifobe can catch ye. Na fin so ye directors. Aha. One reports. No committee reports. 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A fin so kra na edited financial statements. 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Enu business loans no. 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Mr. Robo Modena miyanko. Na afiye. He head office. Ewo buwa hon. Wahu St. Francis of Assisi Catholic Church wonwa. Ewo bro hu gru to kwa naso yenko meduma enso Abbas Johnson Texas rank ho enaso amenso anu manje market wa pepepe ena tunsunso ye wagogo community market wa afi bo ho sasankura pay point ho unomba ni 03-220-497784 03-220-497-84 and one a St. Francis Cooperative
0: Credit
1: Union. And
0: remember,
1: as we bring
0: Junior, young comrade, young comrade, two teams from Okobano, the BR by Nono, BR by the Mosulia and Sakabaku. Yanfa Fiki, Yanafi, and Timu Emao. Australia, and Africa Fiki, and as we did for a club or a professional. MJ called for, or Tessa, or the Nidia Fred, but you must say, I couldn't have Australia. Wapena Bono, ha! Want to be on people on Twitter? Connor Matt Coffee. Egypt to play, once Egypt for the Kukudu Samu Swapra. Anu Yadi. NTM 2000 of AM query with the Jordan Bosch. One who will play when Tibiama and Tiama Australia for Yan Sakayama. Three win our Shem Adama Bosch. Now say a temporary order. Engineer yang kampu Ghana Post Company Limited informal. Yura Asante. Manager Asante.
2: Director Asante.
0: Director Asante.
2: Yura. Ghana Post hene. Ghana Post hene. Yeri Ghana Post asante sir. Yeri amana, yeri amana, yeri amana.
0: Well, so who pay, yeah, boxy CB, letterboxy CB. Who pay private transfer pay commercial, agbete, konoko GB. Well, soon we say, letterboxy, if you don't want to be dada. If you don't want to be dada. Uncle Janitor, I bet you, Eddie Fruzam. Eddie Mikan Fugana posters for Eddie Mau. Ubuntu Mandali star 885 hash. 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Esperance Mail Service, EMS Service, I don't know. 5 to 7 working days, Abako Drew. I'm a Navy Ade Kwamanane. Saudi Kauro. Saudi Kobi, Mamane, Emane, Mole, Banku, Abani Banku Gao,
2: Banku Gao,
0: Banku Gao,
2: Chalampia,
0: Fuvuan and Gao.
2: If you cry to the Banchiko,
0: over the Banchiko, over the body of Ko,
2: and a Banchi or Baku, my good rubber moment of Ko,
0: over the Ko, Engineer Fakoda Gana Post, that be just trust manager, Mr. Johnson Asante, innovative manager, not about Kama, Muhammad Hanina, on whom kind of house was sorry. Ya osa babesia kind of mother pharaohs of Egypt. And Mr. Johnson Asante na so ina me kan fu dia mawo. E ba ya passo passo posso sua. And so we need 14 working days. I'm on the other side. School personal service, our nursing, our college of education, our university, our SHS, boarding. Now, Professor, what are man doing? Come on, I'm carrying on. I'm carrying six skills. So, Mr. Santiba, brusco to the now to be clear. So, say the other character, you are small, you are medium, you are large. What do you go by? I know what you are carrying. Oh, what man doing? I'm ready. I can come out. Man, we school. Don't we have any man in the any house or what? Get back, come on. Come on. And Samra and Wadaje, Debbie. I've opened your school admission from say AKN West Hill, God KSTU. Open from CBI to Abedevi Ato. Swami, a doom, Ota for Crow from Ashtown, KN West Hill, Santase, Pempe College, Ubuina Post Office, Libio, and I've all district capital, Subedeviso. Friend Mr. Johnson Asante, Yura Asante, Katachie, friend was 0243-326-418. 0243-326-418 0208-168-477 Mark, MJ code 4 say get it to Etumazura, Roberto Dramani Musa. Masa Etumazura, Nyanidia. Oh, Mama, we didn't grow.
2: Media Hindi and Midin Hokake.
0: I'm going to cry a man's family. Ukrainian Ukrainian, sir. It didn't promote some kind of movie.
2: We know a cloning will be any main seven, but I don't think I might your body at all could be able to say, and I'm a minty. Your body at all.
0: Why, I'm sure Australia for the Kakawa fighters, you know. I couldn't have a soccer rules born a cry at Christiana. Vopato, Retia Boxing, I couldn't have a Australia. It defends me and cry. I put across the road. Muhammad Hani wa pimbo na fretro. Bada nsai. Nansu so, Eba Masho. Beautiful tackle. You are simply an insormani in the civil referee, no? Brilliant tackle by Eba Masho.
2: He's been fantastic since the start of this tournament. He's been scoring. In fact, you want to say, the first goal, no, for them. And then, Wasan said the first goal in 94 years. Between the time, no, I'm born in knockout stage. And the last time, and the current one here, Omoboy.
0: DJ Magdum Munchaki, Facebook Live, the man. Samutin Abdullah, say good evening. I'm watching live from Jamasi Songo. Fantastic commentary, Alo FM, the best in Ashanti region and beyond. Azeman Ewa, Azeman Ventures, Grunum. On your sister, I'm here, Egypt. Second goal, and after, work us out. Oxia. Nana Kronomo here. Nana J. Kwati. And I say, on one about give glory, Bano. Fabrans and Zubarma. I just said, Demolai for new Abraham Easton. But yeah, many Robert. Yes, you're Chia Bebre. Yet there was a Bebre. Jatros Rafael Quenim. 52 minutes in Yabui. Soko GH are joining. He's in the funny year, Kukwasa. I will hear you.
2: I was there. I should make the crew, I should make the crew, which I said, Bantima, Brantini, and yet Timothy Massa, the other thing I made you to. But no, I bear what you, Mama.
0: I don't know, that's why. Yeah, that's the way I tossed off your credit. Yeah, tossed off your credit. Good in boy, and us, that's why I joined here. Good in boy, and us, also, you guys are doing a fantastic job. Yeah, thank you. Greetings to Chairman Anakwasi. Incoming. Nah, okay, we're still maintained. Still maintain an anarchy. Maybe a manager Zaki Jana Wana Mikwa Poku Bijina. You can be away today. Tidana Akwasi NDC Ashanti Regional Chairman. Still maintain. NDC for a Musu Hini to a Hini Namu Hera Nakwasi Ajumawaye. Namu Ferdi Manamano. Chaman Kufuru. Anso our Kabre. East Constituency NDC. Australia colors and open FA. Maya Yachi, Jomu, yellow and green, and Jomu, Bobu Samsa, Ubukari, Kokada, Abaho.
2: A man who do a Ghana France was surviving in Australia.
0: Yes.
2: Yeah.
0: Aiden O'Neill, let's now want to achieve for the Australians. So many freaking advantageous position. Bakumi and Miss Opera want to reach your box in the boo. Go! Aye, did you find us a day?
2: Another African country to go down after scoring.
0: Aye, almost a day. Lose ball. And the player was a mug, freer than one Pimatum. Australia for Jomuka. Africa for Nukukwasa. Oh. Oh. Mensa, Pila 2 out of me. Ghana 2, Colombia now. Kudos to Hajia, Uruka, Saidu Ahmed. The next MPP, National Treasure. He was on mark free. And I'm saying it for a grand show more. It looks like it is for a. It is for a honey. Woman honey, a people not watching them. Woman honey. And they all go by Muhammad honey. And the two girls are happy again now. It is for a Janina. Santa C.J. Bad. Who won us watch any?
2: There be a Ghana for a tea African. See, so if you for a Jimmy Anqua, ever come on one watching. Yang kunta fona ntimi anko a ebe adwuma na momu
0: e gana fo so aka ka head ele de bia yes yes ane ele tu yo
2: ebe kwa ma
0: yeah that's it
2: when they all are against the Africans
0: Francois oh
2: Dr. Francois
0: de Marco Francois onu kwa so incoming
2: she so your organizer
0: organizer to
2: operate secretary
0: and the incoming
2: incoming
0: asante regional secretary
2: sure
0: for the new patriotic party NPP
2: sure
0: one in the deputy no lawyer
2: chiriche
0: Manager Zach. Yeah, trust me, I'm going to Australia for to Amuka, I did for any sort of Mumbai. But I'm going to Mohamed Hani. 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My boy, I'm going to go to Mawana. 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
2: At this moment, I was a coach in Vietnam. Odu obio energetic.
0: Odu mi bem.
2: 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Because
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2: 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No asajwa ni attack. And at the moment, sala.
0: Edi
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0: Mahu trezi ke mo.
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0: Enji, yem kwa di adi di power squad. 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If you are now two, but if you are now here, program bia di aduane kwase no fokona major restaurant and catering service Ivan Stata journey beauty so journey Reverend Charles Amoa journey akwana emre 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
2: eh
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2: A Jawsu don't pass.
0: I
2: told you police station anymore. I say, and a blasters game, no.
0: Uh-huh.
2: On my TV, Kestiabesu, on my first, confirm blasters game now, matching.
0: Okay.
2: And Tianchi, a Jawsu don't pass, and a Luta baby, a Jawan me now.
0: Kofi Baba, answer the Agumisa Mao
2: Fire. Kofi Baba, only size. 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
0: Okay.
2: A Honoman on a certain quality building materials. In Tianjak of Ubobo, a boy Juma Horn Park.
0: Civilian IGP, so I join here. I say I'm listening to you live. Master P once again. But just a blessed weekend reaching out to Osua, aka Kama, inside Brokroma Estate. Rabna, aka Eve Bronny, also of Bushang. Master P, or UK, London. And what to cry, Edema, Eve, Bronny, and Afe, also a friend of Kama, also a broken estate. If you are so bad, Kama, I will see a chance, I'll say, how are you TV? Kama, no.
2: Aye. The only Kama.
0: The only Kama. Also, I'll see me, oh yeah, Kama, Babo.
2: Kama, Babo.
0: That's the
2: only Kama, who born a pain.
0: That's the Biabono.
2: Oh, sir.
0: I'm the Biabono. Brachas. Chas, I am a Kama abundance. Banabedi, I'm a show. What do you want to come on? Egyptian Pele. What do you want to come on? Hani, yes, Salah outside. Engine, the right free kick. Salah outside. I am 1-1. Joseph upon Damqua. I'm a social say, Edemu Life for Tony J. Farms. I want Jami and Primso. You do Jami, and I know what to us in the war. Jami, mine, me, no, Piao, therefore Piao.
2: If I Indians war. Australia for that.
0: You okay? I'll be post up what you see. I said, Egypt will win by 2-1. Seize kitchen. And so I join your mouth for say, I was just saying, them like Piagasi. Oh, here live, our Achim Asafu. Messages in the dorsal. Kofi Manu Buafu. I say, oh, Africans, are we? Blah, Debbie, Maza. Ubi na inje ni mayi Franco Africa funya. Indian trustman for say, honest just said demu life. Simani makuma kwa diosi ami ansa 63 minutes. Cinco Dali Limited. Me unse Egypt ba yansa kaya. Me un Hosab. Ane me un Hassan. Mamu trase kedi. Me unse just say apakedo. Cinco Dali Limited. Yamfa yani chia ba kora about. Watcha yu adu anicha watawezi. Rubon kumuso. Ube un Cinco Dali Limited. 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
2: Sokutwa.
0: Eh. 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What time is Ghana playing? Hey, I am at 1:30 a.m. Commander 72-32. Super Scholar Egypt 1. 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Yeah, yeah, so much me a second goal. 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I de Egyptians wa peda bona sinasa so. 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
2: Omu game against Iran na musu ma emre.
0: Omu emre.
2: Even Iran share last minute goal. About it took the intervention of the VR and a teammate to charge you, Munya Sanka, and one.
0: Gentle Subanabedi Muhammad Hani, Hani de Bonacoma, Mawanatia, Nanqua Hesala, Imam Shah Fabano, Imam Shah de Bonatu, the Muhammad Hani, Hani, a pedal cross and cross lesson, Debbie. Cross him in it. I'm also letting Sanka Mamia Bonoma, Omania go kick. Yeah, the message about I'm Akaline. Listening to you live from Atechem.
2: Don't call off here now.
0: Atechem Kwan Watcher. That was the deal. Any Minyawasi?
2: Egypt IS substitution.
0: Egypt IS substitution. There was a horse up. Round number 4, Jesse Wabem. Anna Hassan. 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Wama Frimu ana Isam Hassan. Ana Fehosama Musabem. Mawana Tianchi Manko Manoso. Racing for the boy Mamu Traseki. 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Bonekra. The soccer rules of Australia cannot form. Rafinha Zaire Afriki Kumasi Technical University 2026-2027 admission Egusu Ayekosu Kotawa Dishyansu Oho Inche Ala Victoria Egypt and we are Salim Fukonda from Burkina and says Omiya Jumadei Rafinha Zaire Hydration Break and 2026-2027 admission Ayekosu Yashasi Ekra Ayekosu Ku Ewa Kumasi Technical University and Karim Kumasi Polytechnic. 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
0: Wow, bravo free, bravo kwa ku free man. Yes, we are added listener of Hello FM. Our friends is here. Yeah, Chiano hydration break. Enjoy your trust for your friend. 70 minutes. He did for the kukwasa kukwasa so much money no more caro. How much you over do caro to say you are here for do all years no. How much you money no do caro. Amu na mungu sana mnyako kwa salo. Ziatu asina feya kwa ni manager Zach of Kofia du Motors.
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2: 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Ka muka onkra bimboda. Manager Zach enchana. 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
0: Zach.
2: 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Manager Zach.
0: Oh.
2: Yewra Zach. Onisa so.
0: Akonya remana soka rules of Australia. Iji for here, no mafaru wa huwa kwa naso. I said, no idea, Croatia for here, you may actually. Amocho wane no more air love on the wrong side of your mouth. Bono Ekra Hassan. Iji tinio etu tuma mehunuba kwenye.
2: I said, Algeria, man, I said, Morocco for central defense, it's a job.
0: Yeah, trust me, I'm a friend. I'm coming to excellent. Of course, I'm a great job. Oh, was your friend of foreign destination? Also, I'm so who? And I'm so boom, actually.
2: It's killed. Over the bridge, that's right now.
0: It's killed here. I'm off over the city. I sit up about a month for you. Elder Samoa of VIP.
2: Hey, Paymaster. Elder Bakope.
0: Elder Samoa
2: Nisais.
0: Our General.
2: Oh, Papa B.
0: VIP Muhine. VIP Muhine.
2: VIP Muhine.
0: Second trustee, our VIP.
2: VIP. Yeah.
0: Simon Makuma, quote your Zoom, you know. Doche was saying, Egyptians, please, shine your eye. We need goals. Don't disappoint us. We are serious. We are seriously behind you guys. 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Kamran Kansa, abani onu so join here.
2: Hi.
0: Kamran Kansa, say good evening guys. 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

0: Australia airboard the agent. Back on board was a big number of chibi. Wapeda Bono. Hey, hey. Oh, sir, oh, sir, we pay your own city. Anybody could have your own difference.
1: When you win a boy and a video on my in swing, but I'm going to go for short.
0: Egypt didn't know what he said. Mujaba and Zamua. The China for no. Who made this because of the G? Here to us, and I'm going to go to the Egypt for no, and Edema Australia. Niaminia Asuquada Costa Asuquada Costa, so DVLA Airport runabout. Yet, you know, Sansuna, Mr. Erasmus Ba, and so DVLA Bequai, Honey Chief. Our DVL ever cry, Mr. Erasmus Ba. Jedra, Yetiao. Yetos Rafael Quenim. Rafina Pombono. Ryan Omer, the Rebel, who's a good friend, the Tower, the Toro. And in the grocery news will be Elko. Now, okay, you know, Mama Jenny Gassianko. Bobby.
1: A new penalty, sir. Yeah, and Alex are tired. Matches and so, matches are won by touches. A new stage, say, yeah, and I can say anybody's game, but tactically, wow, but the penalties in the year, a boy, year, pa. And, called the Egyptian national team, they've seen it before, and yet we've got biggest stages, any idea. Mambo penalties, make I say, Omoko have come final against Senegal. It was on penalties back in Cameroon. I was after the course, you know. And see, recent years, and so now, a ban penalties, they are now to me, Emi Groji, Omoko penalties, especially experienced goalkeepers, but we are against Australia. And Popovich, and so I make a big decision. I pull off the goalkeeper beach at the right in Abba. Psychologically, we a team business one way here and the pressure of two. So the players in the Kobano Mia Mashum say, hey, but I couldn't put an USA boss to say, and I couldn't say the way in Abba. Anyway, you are to say, and see the pressure and who the two. So because that's from this, not Netherlands, AS Anim enemy. May go to M. Senna Louis Van Ha and an AS Anim and walk up here and play one of these World Cups here. Play here. See, I but we say America say Egypt for now and I'm a game not through this stage in camp. Now what's that go mark Kelly game now sana? Game not through this stage. Yeah, baby. It's just the body on the way.
0: Yeah, 12 and a fair quantum.
1: Also, Egypt for now.
0: Yes, sir.
1: I'm going to go here, go to Pano, Bermuno. The saves to be a wire. The parents are feeling more because you are unknown. And now, my name is the Ryan Superbad District. If you have feeling more, I'll go up here.
0: Now, Ryan, now, what's the penalty here?
1: I feel the owners are feeling more. Oh,
0: yeah. When you bought this, I have a certificate.
1: Hey, Maza.
0: Where we now? It's your work.
1: It's your work. Anything I make as a. Team B Kwakoshia to say and matches out with boy BC. Smaller county. Which member the 140 team said because Washo players in any moment. And so known players know but by an air day. Who should any more background? Baukoshia Spain, Ukoshia Colombia, when they are the only say Mukwa compact team say no more mobile. Tiana football is a book be bree, machines should be bree. And send their bag of manuscript.
0: And you ran over by the captain, man. We did the same, sir. Oh, yeah, I am a veteran, or your old player.
1: Yes.
0: So, by the way, captain, man, there was a watch out team.
1: We're old player.
0: And against Muhammad Salah.

0: Toso kwe.
1: Nti, wanya 34 years.
0: 34. Salarini, yeah. Salarini, Josi, yen fanko, yeni faso.
1: Yeah.
0: Is that kari obobo first? Yenje.
1: Wabo, Club Brugge, wabo Valencia, wabo Genk, wabo Brighton, wabo...
0: Salamusun is obobo first.
1: Yeah, wabo Arsenal. Gogipano. Wada Arsenal, Sociedad, Copenhagen, Asia, Kuma, Lons, and Levante.
0: And here, you tell me to toss to the meal. Toss to the guy. I'm not going to win him for him because it's a toss to the edge. William Mofori Yabua, I see here live. I walk. K Yabua, Dickitas, and I tell you, Cody Amore. Egypt will qualify. Life on a GH. Angola 2010, Egypt won against Ghana in penalties.
1: Ah, and you 1-0 no share. Get do go no share.
0: Masa, oh, look at Nigerian watch. They do the Ghana. Bro, greetings to my sister, Amma Kunedu, and I do a salome. If you just say, hold it free. Jenche Bessie, Egypt and Adam Munti, Australia never first upon a ticket. Captain Harry Suter. One on the air first upon a ticket, Adiama, Australia. And Tizuta never.
1: Tizuta is about Leicester City.
0: About Leicester.
1: About Stoke, about Fleetwood, other class, Sheffield United.
0: Against the goalkeeper, Mustafa Chobert. Makumi and Miasa, Mouser, or who from a. Tension room. Bakumi and Mesa against Shoba. Hey! Baranam Stro. Wasano.
1: Good one for.
0: On a Captain Mandrimbo, no. Into the Alabama, no.
1: It's a good advantage for the Egyptians.
0: Egyptian advantage.
1: Also, we'll make a good use of it.
0: Oh, Boki Banabia.
1: I'm sharing it here and go to the train.
0: Oh, oh. I'm going to be about your baby. Wajemo chokra, wajemo, aposo. The age of the first one to for penalties to Dawson, I feel on the server.
1: We don't keep up by him, so many different players.
0: Nana Mwasa, Salampa, Fida, Salampo.
1: Salam, I'll try and last one there, Jinidi.
0: And then you, and then you be IT and so. Why, Mahmoud Saber. Wajia home, eh? Then she won't penalty for me enough.
1: Hey, mother.
0: You hear this, no?
1: You hear this, no? The boss, you never call him.
0: Saber. Mahmoud Saber. What's that, Jahumi? Bakum, you know me, and Sadam. Ogipan in the other restaurants went to me and was it. Egypt are taking lead.
1: Ryan man in the
0: room. I'm sorry, imagine this. Imagine this. Then you got the enemy in the
1: chest. So, call for bullets.
0: And there's
1: a name who is here and coaching. Wow. I'm going to for him.
0: Jackson, I win the Anaba. The second penalty taker for the soccer rules of Australia. Australia about one. Omasa and Egypt number one. What's that?
1: Alonso Boss and Pauli.
0: Alonso Boss and Pauli. Our Germany. Bundesliga 2.
1: Yeah. I'm most certain of that.
0: Bakumi and Miasa. Adam. They say, Akakoya 1-1. Nemo Australia number two. Omasa 1. Egypt number one. What's that one? Salabaya, Oma Bonshe. Now, Onki put the race on. One ever. Egypt, Mehusa Rami Rabia.
1: I'm with defenders, they are number penalties.
0: Rami Rabia, I have a second penalty kick. I've got no What bump are you?
1: Yeah, I'm just about Al Ain.
0: About Al Ain, how are you?
1: Formerly of Al Akli. Our boss Sporting CP in Supreme.
0: Egypt, I go cross as my boy, a baby rubber. Press, I'm a Tomaso.
1: 33-year-old Rabia.
0: Yes, right. Goalkeeper Ryan is who could turn over and Rehulam Kwa. Against Rami Rabia. Bakumi Rumi and Sal Rami. Naraya, I went almost the same.
1: Ah.
0: Whatever you grab.
1: No, I didn't hear you.
0: Emiliano Martinez, come with Jimmy Samre, air punch, air Joe Moody.
1: Ryan. When I see the issue, our money here.
0: Issue our money here, now we're going to find the advantage. Frempong, Peter Stone, Amwa. I say I'm watching live from Pramso. My greetings to Frempong. Unit Committee Secretary, Pramso. I'm on Basu, broker position, so. Where your friend is saying my bill?
1: I wear my bill. About Castellano, Spain, Secondary Division. About Grasso, Acadis.
0: My bill, my boy. My bill against Mustafa Sobel. Mabel, Bakum Yanubiasa, Mabel! Adam, you to pa, Mafia Samea, Dari Mone.
1: Hey, hey.
0: But when I got out of the
1: generation is a senior. Who's a generation? And now the Biani, Akasia Montari, Apia, Asian, John Mensa, a generation is here, dear sir.
0: Hey, General Nako, Muhammad Salah.
1: Hey.
0: Mosala. They say Australia about 3, I say 2. Egypt about 2, I say 2. Inti Ekwenim, Eric, Nana Amua, Sisi Kapa. Asu say Egypt. Muhammad Saramuru Gali. Don't you pray, this is a referee mechanism for the promo. Send training all your Sadeo.
1: Virgin and Nisu.
0: Muhammad Salah. Salah gua home.
1: I'm going to my mom bad. I'm from Mopudi.
0: Ah, what you do, Salah? Kiki is at them.
1: Experience.
0: Where you pen can be? Go keep a cuckoo.
1: Coach Popovich.
0: And obviously upon Australia, upon all the changes by changing the goalkeeper grounds. So I'm going to so far, go keep on team team back here.
1: Salah said that with TZ in his
0: hand. Why, but I'm not trying to be a winner. Egypt, I attack him 3-2. Where are you going after? Harrington. Harrington, Ono, Osiakai.
1: Corrado Rapids.
0: Oh, America.
1: Yeah, 18 years.
0: 18 years, why are
1: 2007 year old.
0: Yes, I. Bakum Yanibiasa. What's that, Sebono? Well, Bob on my people. Egypt is saying, what are you going to call? Whenever we need to go, so say Australia about 4, was a 2, Egypt about 3, was a 3. Nabi, Emma Masho encore.
1: Okay, see another opportunity crowd. So we send crowd.
0: Where are Hossam?
1: So,
0: Hossam Naba. I know second half gonna go to the Unibemo. Hossam.
1: Hossam Abdul Majid.
0: Hossam Abdul Majid.
1: Zamalek.
0: Everyone also.
1: Then Kwana in Zamalek.
0: Egypt to Kronina, Destiny, Avashan in terms of say, you say, quite a president to Kronim.
1: Yeah, definitely.
0: Hossam Abdul Majid. On Egypt to Kronina, Mushabre, Waka Prekrano.
1: For the first time on Swa, Umba qualified through the round of 16.
0: For the first time, Amu Evramu. Yanshai. Hossam Abdul Majid. Marco Mianu Mianza.
1: Goalkeeper, yeah, there.
0: Goalkeeper, oh, one year. Abaniye,
1: kudos to the Egyptian national team. I felt, sir, they could have done better even before, sir, given the travel to this stage. But kudos to them. Omar reached the round of 16 for the first time ever. I will move so abakose. And kudos to the coach Hassan Oye Juma Papa. Kudos to the Egyptian national team. Better luck next time to the soccer rules of Australia.
0: Senior. Okay. Robert Medasipi, 1-1. After extra time, Egypt are winning 4-2 on penalties. How more air come in him? We learn to fight. Kwaku zo diyo miwa. Oba betwa. So we come at 10 p.m. Argentina ni Kevet. Yeah, remember, I'm 1:30 a.m. Ghana and Colombia. It is still across one of my blasters of Ghana. Every over to you.
2: Hey, penalty pass so so so so so so so so so so
0: so so so so so so so so so so so so so so Kwaku, jutuaso, why?
2: Oh, my idea.
0: Okay.
2: Okay. Yeah, I was trying to tell you, I don't know if you're going to be a good one. So, like, by chemical, by chemist, limited for, I'm going to this Zipman capsules, at the Abano, Zipman plus, Eba capsules. 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Heba capsules no no. 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So, man, I am you. Oh, my far stress will come up, and ya go back on client, I cried you, Tamale, hey, Boko, wa I'm late, baby, I on you, Boko. 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Wakatia Fire Home Qua overdrafty, a Wittimia B, advance payment, Wittimia B, electronic transactions, and so was on two dampum cranoa. I offer Funya, Papa, no easy canal between who. 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Esa na bank no. Waka hungu. Wohungu. Yanko ejusu jum. Yawu inside. Watonsu jum. Yaw town and a fake kiti hey na see two from so statue in chen hey and on see ho and a few cobum you can take your town about man's risk cost your ho and denyamenso your santaster on about my number is 0541 943586 and one your future vision and one and a Naki publications Naki publication Naki Naki Naki what town ya can't you send kulano womungumano yani ya diabai, ya di AI books haba. 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a time and umasi anu nso Epachopi, Kumasi Technical University, KSTU, almost 7 Kancho, 2026, 2027 Academic Year, Brasson, Say, Mrani Bissina, dear, Wohu, programs, no, at Dawson, on PhD programs, Doctor of Technology, Master of Technology, Bachelor of Technology, and a Higher National Diploma, HND, and a Diploma, and other Diploma programs, Nina, Professional programs, Yenina, no, say, share with certificate, O D7, that was so, and my young Miss Show, O dear bra, nebus. Sia he kosa ebe yama wono yebe pe ni dia mawo eno anu afenso so wase ubetu ya bas matured applicant wo base in fishie dunu no mukra ubetu ya apply yenso so ye VSS nansan ya no eno se wo mose we are 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Omusu bit me a Dallas star 772 star 48 hash. And one na fi wodi waju pini de kahu. No a fellow form pa wuna akono. Adin sunu bwanya de undergrad a 200. Postgraduate a 220. Ghana studies and one yenko Kumasi Technical University wa cash office wo ubit me a to voucher simple. And a fins woko a ye. Regional office in Ghana Post, Mr. Santum office in Ghana, say, Dumwo, Sensu Krake University, Sensu Swamuyo, Dia Benwo Bia, Nako, and one no, UMB Bank, and a few Prudential Bank, a winning forms no, a BOHO, and a Consolidated Bank Ghana, CBG, and one no, o number, a 0501 42 7580 0501-427580. Unya fra enwano Kumase Technical University. 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
2: 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Ah, Korea for new use to know the 18 nominee. The other one, a moment you need a moment. I'm what ding and to tell your passion. Asia for more ding. Nasa and Riano and I had to be a free Korea and you had to be free Middle East and you had to be a free Ghana Hanum and you had to come home. The idea is Jaga for bitters and so we saw no more. 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Jaga for betters. Now, Mamanka wants to quit in show. 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I saw Moduamon Peso, Bibo, so I know Sano, O Sani Jaga for, because I am Sabia, Onuma, a trablade. 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